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1: Yes, come and dance, come and play.

Yes, Black Balami and Ajig walking together. Certainly we'll be walking together and playing together, playing music and dancing together and playing football. 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

0: The Barranga Festival starting tomorrow, Saturday, Sunday, and Monday. Once and on Monday, it'll be good and big this year. So get along to the Barranga Festival. I'm heading off tomorrow because I'm going to be doing some broadcasting there with the Tebow Mob from Darwin. Yes, this is Jamaica Bundy and Ebensy on 102.9 FM, Voice of the Gulf, Baralula. This is White Cockatoo, Willie Willie.
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2: A long time ago, when the earth was new, the white cockatoo flew over the land and created the universe. And in its search for food and water, it created the land.

hovering a distance on a dry season day. Dust storms gather, creating the land, traveling and searching.

Yeah, that was Black Bala music with Vaj Bagada. Yes, Baranga Festival coming up. Yes, this weekend, starting tomorrow. I'll be leaving tomorrow. I'll be away from the radio here in Borroloola for a week. I'll be up at Shire meeting in Catherine all next week. And I'm going to Baranga Festival tomorrow. I'll be broadcasting live with all the other Tiba mob up there at Baranga Festival on Saturday. So if you want driving up, drive sober, please. Drive carefully and be safe on the road. And everybody can have a good weekend up there at Baranga. Happy good weekend. And enjoy the festival, the football, the music and the dancing. Yeah, and all the culture what's happening up there at Baranga. Yeah, and it'll be good to catch up with family as well from everywhere. All right, I'm going to sign off now. I'm going to say goodbye to all my listeners on the 29 community channels on the TV network. Yes, Jojo Chweo, Bobo. I'm going to say, Baujibara Mariru, Rigaro, Baujibara Ngana, Aya Jojo Hawara. Yeah, Maniganyi Nari, Ngibanani Umbalana. Sima Brown, Baralula. I'll be up at Baranga. Baranga Black Bala Magic.

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3: Good morning, Darlene Jean Wong with ABC News. Lebanon and Israel have agreed to a renewed ceasefire. Linda Gruen has more.
4: The deal has been announced in a joint statement released by the US State Department. It expects the Iran-aligned Hezbollah militant group, which is not affiliated with the Lebanese government, to stop its attacks on Israel. The two sides have also agreed to swiftly advance the creation of pilot zones in which the Lebanese armed forces will take exclusive control of the territory. Israel invaded Lebanon in March after Hezbollah fired across the border in support of Iran. The two sides agreed to a ceasefire last month, but continued. Iran insists it won't agree to any peace deal with the US and Israel unless a ceasefire also covers Lebanon.
3: Security agencies from the Five Eyes Alliance, which includes Australia, have issued a stern joint warning about Chinese spies. They're accusing China's military intelligence services of aggressively using online job platforms to recruit people with access to sensitive information. The agencies say Chinese spies are particularly targeting those who specialise in defence, foreign affairs and intelligence, as well as journalists and think tank employees. The Five Eyes Alliance includes Australia, the US, Britain, Canada and New Zealand. And although there have been similar warnings from the individual countries in the past, the joint announcement is being seen as unprecedented. The coalition is vowing to work with the government to fight the United States' latest tariffs proposal. Australia is among 45 countries facing a new 12.5% tariff from next month. As the Trump administration targets nations, it's accusing of failing to crack down on forced labour. The Prime Minister has labelled the proposal unjustified, while Shadow Trade Minister and Nationals leader Matt Canavan says it doesn't hold water.
5: All Australian politicians and leaders should be fighting against this. We'll certainly be doing that. We'll support whatever the government needs to stand up for Australian exports and our country.
3: Meanwhile, the federal government is hoping to debate laws that aim to crack down on illicit tobacco today. New data from the Bureau of Statistics reveals that 80% of the cigarettes and vapes consumed in Australia last year were illegal. Labor introduced legislation in March to increase penalties for tobacco crimes, including selling illicit products, with 15-year jail terms for some offences. Assistant Customs Minister Julian Hill says the government won't lower the tobacco excise, despite concerns high prices are driving the black market.
6: Illegal cigarettes would still be cheaper, and we still have to go after organised crime syndicates. It may get worse in parts before it gets better, but we cannot just surrender the market to organised crime syndicates.
3: The head of the peak body for Indigenous health services in the NT has warned the government letting alcohol restrictions lapse in some areas could lead to violence and harm. Rio Davis reports.
7: Interim alcohol protected areas are the laws allowing many of the territory's remote communities to be dry, and they're set to expire in February next year. The Aboriginal Medical Services Alliance of the NT says their warnings were ignored in 2022 when previous restrictions lapsed, leading to a 93% increase in alcohol-fuelled domestic violence assaults in Alice Springs in the following months. AmSense CEO Donna Archie says the government does not have a clear roadmap in the lead-up to the expiry of the restrictions next year and needs to consult and provide clarity to communities.
3: The Commonwealth Bank's chief economist believes the risk of a recession in Australia is low. The economy grew by just 0.3% in the first 3 months of 2026, taking the annual growth rate to 2.5% and is expected to slow even further. CommBank's Luke Yeaman says it remains to be seen how global events such as the war in the Middle East will impact the economy.
8: We could see oil prices jump much more sharply, up to around $150 a barrel, and that would have a big impact on the global economy and on Australia. And in that world, you might be starting to talk about the risk of recession. But short of that, if we do see the Strait of Hormuz continue as it is or resolve, our view is we'll see the economy slow, but not move into recession.
3: To sport, Northern Irish golfer Rory McIlroy says he'll continue to pick and choose the events he plays on the PGA Tour's new look schedule because it brings balance to his life. The six-time major winner has been more selective with his schedule over the past couple of years and has only played two tournaments since his...
0: Hi, this is Yojulia, and you're listening to Tiba Radio, your voice in the bush.
1: 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Now, today's segment is about cancer screening, and to tell us a little bit more about it, we have Joe Adams in the studio. Joe is the Health Promotion Officer with the Primary Healthcare Outreach Team. So, Joe, welcome to Tiba Radio. How are you?
9: Yeah, good, thanks, Lee, and always good to be here, and a very good morning to all you mob out there listening today.
1: So, Joe, to kickstart the interview today, what is cancer screening?
9: So, Lee, cancer screening refers to medical tests performed on healthy individuals. So this is to check for signs of cancer before any symptoms appear. So the goal here is to detect cancer in its earliest, most treatable stages, or to find pancreas growth before cancer can even develop.
1: And what are some cancers that you can get screened for?
9: So you can get screened for breast, bowel, cervical and lung cancer.
1: So Joe, why is it important to get screened?
9: Well, cancer has a significant impact on people and their families and remains one of the leading causes of death in the Northern Territory. For example, 1 in 7 women will develop breast cancer in their lifetime and most will be aged over 50. So some types of cancer can be detected before any symptoms appear. And cancer can take a long time to develop, and screening can find cancer while it's still in its early stages. It can also find changes to cells before they become cancer or identify infections that may cause cancer in the future. So regular screening is important. By finding cancer at an early stage, there will be a better chance that treatment will work and the person will survive.
1: And how old do you need to be, and when should you get tested?
9: So for breast screening, women aged 40 to 74 years of age are eligible for free screening mammogram every 2 years. It is especially important if there is family history with breast cancer. Cervical screening tests are recommended every 5 years for women and people with a cervix aged 25 to 74 years. And bowel cancer tests are recommended every 2 years for people aged 45 to 74. Also, a targeted screening program for lung cancer is available for people at a higher risk, such as those with significant smoking history.
1: And where can you go to get screened?
9: To get your mammogram, you can make an appointment with Breast Screen NT on 132050. If you are in remote community, talk to the clinic and they can let you know when the pink bus Millie is coming out to visit your community. Also, for the bowel cancer testing, you can request your first free kit by submitting a web form on the Australian Government Department of Health, Disability and Ageing website or call 1800 627 701. Also, cervical screening can be done by your doctor or nurse at your local clinic, or you can ask about self-collection. And to get your lungs tested, you can speak with your local doctor.
1: Now, what's the takeaway message that you'd like to give our listeners?
9: So regular screening is the key. Regular screening at the recommended times is important to find and treat early cancer. So please don't skip your screening.
1: Thank you for that. I think we're going to go to a song break right now. We've got a bit of Destiny's Child with Survivor.

0: on Surviving.
1: That was Survivor by Destiny's Child. Coming back to the interview now, we have Joe Adams here on our health segment. So, Joe, can you tell us if there are any upcoming events in the communities?
2: Yes, we have the Bronga Festival Youth Footy Carnival from June the 5th to the 7th, which players from Wadi will be travelling to represent their region. And I guess, you know, that's a big festival for all to go and see. So if you haven't been there yet, get out there and have a look. I'm sure you'll enjoy it. We also have the Wadi Footy Carnival from the 15th to the 17th of June. So all you mobbing Wadi, make sure you go rock up and support your team.
1: Thank you so much for that, Joe. And we do look forward to going along to the Barunga Festival. The Tiba truck will be there as well. So if you are out there, pop into the truck and say hello to the team. It is Miss Jetta. Now, if you just come in at the tail end of this program, it was our healthy talk with the primary health care outreach team here in Darwin. And we've been speaking with Joe Adams, who is the health promotion officer. Now, we're going to a song break now, but we want to thank everybody for tuning in on the Tiba Network and joining us on the program. Now, also, we were talking about

about screening and getting checked. So remember, screening saves lives and early detection saves lives too. So please don't skip your routine screening and check in with your local doctor. And that's it for the program. We're going to leave you with I Will Survive by Gloria Gaynor. You're on TIBA Radio.

0: 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But safety must always come first. Before heading out, always check the weather conditions and marine forecast from the Bureau of Meteorology. 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Keep your arms and legs inside the boat. Avoid cleaning fish at the boat ramps and stay well back from the water's edge. 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Avoid alcohol when operating a vessel. 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Respect the water, respect the conditions, and respect each other. Stay safe on Territory waters.
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1: Good morning, Darlene Jean Wong with ABC News. The US State Department has announced that Israel and Lebanon have agreed to a renewed ceasefire. Linda Gruen has more.
2: The agreement demands that the Iran-allied militant group Hezbollah, which has no links to the Lebanese government, stops its attacks on Israel and evacuates from a security buffer zone. Lebanon and Israel had already agreed on a ceasefire, but fighting continued, with Israeli strikes killing several people in southern Lebanon overnight and Hezbollah firing rockets into northern Israel. Hezbollah started attacking Israel in solidarity with Iran, and Iranian authorities have said that a ceasefire in their war with America and Israel must include a truce in Lebanon.
1: Back home, the Treasurer has dismissed concerns from the Greens about the level of ministerial discretion contained in the government's tax reforms. Today, the omnibus bill, which includes changes to capital gains tax and negative gearing, is expected to pass the lower house, where Labor holds a majority. But support in the Senate remains uncertain, with the Greens saying they intend to scrutinise the Treasurer's powers in a brief inquiry examining the reforms. Jim Chalmers says he's aware of the concerns.
3: Fortunately, yet another beat up about these sensible, common sense tax reforms at the core of the budget. Not unusual, as I said, for definitions to be settled this way, and the Parliament can disallow them if they want to.
1: A critical breast cancer and endometriosis drug will be pulled from Australian shelves by a major global drug manufacturer. The smaller dose of the drug, known as Zoladex, will be removed from both the pharmaceutical benefits scheme and the private market in November. But the larger dose used to treat prostate cancer will remain available. The drug company AstraZeneca says the decision is commercial and not related to the product's safety or efficacy. But the Breast Cancer Network Australia's Vicky Durston says patients have been left in the dark.
4: They're already living with fear of recurrence or fear of progression. They're confused. They're not clear on understanding why this has happened. They're anxious.
1: The head of the peak body for Indigenous health services in the NT is calling for the government to ensure vital alcohol protections remain in place, with laws allowing many of the territory's remote communities to be dry set to expire February next year. The Aboriginal Medical Services Alliance Northern Territory says their warnings were ignored in 2022 when previous restrictions lapsed, leading to a 93% increase in alcohol-fuelled domestic violence assaults in Alice Springs in the following months. AmSANT's CEO, Donna Archie, says the evidence is clear that effective alcohol supply regulation reduces alcohol-related violence, trauma and harm. The Barunga Festival of Indigenous Culture, set to be held this weekend in the Big Rivers region, has received $250,000 from the federal government. James Elton reports.
5: The $250,000 grant is in line with Commonwealth contributions in previous years, but has come later than usual. In March, the festival's organisers expressed concern that they were yet to receive a federal grant for this year, though at the time, the National Indigenous Australians Agency said it hadn't received a formal application. In a statement announcing the funding, the Federal Minister for Indigenous Australians, Malandiri McCarthy, said the government was proud to support one of Australia's most important Indigenous cultural festivals. The event brings thousands of campers to Barunga near Katherine for a weekend of Indigenous music, sport and art.
1: To sport, the NBA Finals is underway with the San Antonio Spurs hosting the New York Knicks in Game 1 of the Best of 7 series. Led by the star centre Victor Wembanyama, San Antonio are chasing their sixth championship and first since 2014. The Knicks feature guard Jalen Brunson and are looking to break a 53-year title drought. And in the weather today, a slight chance of a shower about the far northeast Arnhem coast. Sunny elsewhere. Darwin, it's currently 27 degrees with a top of 31. Katherine, 26, top of 33. Tennant Creek, 22, top of 27. Alice Springs, 17 at the moment with a top of 21 degrees. And that's the latest from the ABC Newsroom. 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There'll be more news at...

Yeah, but a 1927 there for you, if I could. I'm going to be doing all the mix 80s one on this one here for you for an hour. Yeah, you would rock on, John here. And, yes, I thought I'd just liven it up a bit. And here's a bit of Moving Picture with Busted Loose. Let's go!

when the stars had been bright and she let him go all the way. 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Well, sand was warm underneath where they lay. Cool breeze made the waves dance and play. 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And every guy's a clumsy poet, and every girl's a beauty queen. But they're so caught up in appearances.

0: Hi, this is Darwin from the Barunga Festival. I'll be running fun inclusive games for everyone and every fitness level. Come try tug of war, around the world basketball, and relay medley. Just rock up on the day and join, either alone or with some mates. I'll see you there, 5th to the 7th of June.
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2: 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Keep on rocking.

Yeah, a bit of Foreigner there. Everybody thinks about that song when their girlfriend and boyfriend leave one another. I don't want to live without you. Anyways, I thought I'd just put you in a good 80s lively music. Yeah, here, a bit of Freddie Mercury there for you now. Bit of Queen there. And a Kind of Magic. Good rocking one, this one. Yeah, sit back and listen. Let's go!

Yeah, but I've Davey there from Ice House, Great Southern Land. Everybody does a version of that. Old Warren H. William done it. And Ganga Jang, I think another one. Good 80s one again. But yeah, bit of Ice House there for you. Good rockin' one. And we're going to go with another good old rockin' one. Here's Goanna, bit of solid rock. Yeah, right down there. Here's rock. I think they're playing them sort of music and stuff there. Yeah, sit back and listen and rock on. Let's go.

Yeah, the big tall fella there himself now. Old Johnny Farnham there. Age of Reason. Yeah, good old 80s music. That music came out when I was in college back in 1985, 86. Yeah, yeah. Good old John Farnham. He came through Borroloola, drove through the drag thing there, racing cars and stuff there. And, the next one we'll go with a bit of Mark Hunter. Rest in peace. And Dragon. Bit of celebration there for you. Cool in the Gang sang this song, but yeah, we do a bit of rockin' version of it. Ha ha ha, here we go.

That was a bit of Mysterious Girl and a Dancing Dude there, Peter Andre, back in the 90s there. Yeah. And the next one we're going to go with a bit of Ladies Night. Yeah, Cool in the Gang. A good little funky little reggae one, this one. And makes you want to sit back and just get up there and just dance it, because it's Ladies Night. You was Rock On John on the 80s mix. Let's go.

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1: Good afternoon, Darlene Jin Meung with ABC News. The NT Children's Commissioner has been brought to tears giving evidence at a parliamentary committee this morning while talking about the impact of Aboriginal children being removed from their family and culture. A public hearing into the NT government's controversial Child Protection Bill is being held at Parliament House, with the debate focusing on whether safety is or isn't the paramount principle in current legislation. Children's Commissioner Shalina Musk became emotional while speaking about her personal interactions with Aboriginal children who had been removed.
2: They all spoke about not knowing who they are, not being able to speak their language, being ashamed because they weren't able to perform the ceremony because they were disconnected from family. And I'm sorry for getting emotional, but that's what's missing in this conversation.
1: The Treasurer of the Northern Territory has revealed only one Alice Springs home builder has received a grant under the government's scheme to encourage new builds. The CLP government says around 1,400 of its Fresh Start and Homegrown grants for $30,000 and $50,000 respectively have been awarded territory-wide. But speaking with ABC Alice Springs, Treasurer Bill Yan confirmed Central Australia has largely missed out so far, with the lion's share of new builds happening in the top end.
3: There's one. We've had one, sadly, as far as the 50s and 30s go in Central Australia. If you look at it, Darwin, Palmerston, they're the ones that are growing.
1: Australian beef imports to China could be hit with a 55% tariff increase within days. China correspondent Alison Horne reports from Beijing.
4: Under a new trade arrangement that started at the beginning of this year, imports of Australian beef to China are subject to new quotas, and once passed, an additional 55% tariff will be slapped on all incoming beef products. China's Commerce Ministry has issued an alert to Australia that it's about to breach the quota, meaning the tariff adjustment will soon be triggered. China says the fee is to protect its local agricultural industry. Alison Horne, ABC News, Beijing.
1: Staying overseas, four Republicans have voted with Democrats in the US House of Representatives in a bid to limit President Donald Trump's powers regarding the war in Iran. America's editor John Lyons reports.
5: The Republicans joined Democrats to pass a resolution to limit President Trump's war powers in Iran. For several weeks, Republican leaders in the House have been trying to delay any such vote, but the defection of the Republicans has forced the resolution. The resolution will now go to the Senate, where Republicans are likely to defeat it. While it's largely symbolic, the Trump White House has argued that the passing of the resolution by the House or the Senate would weaken Washington's hand in negotiations with Iran. John Lyons, ABC News, Washington.
1: Back home, criminologists say law enforcement is failing to make a dent in Australia's booming illegal tobacco industry. The federal government is hoping to debate laws that aim to crack down on the black market today. Data from the Australian Bureau of Statistics reveals nicotine consumption increased by nearly 40% between 2017 and 2025, with the purchase of legal tobacco products falling dramatically over the same period. Criminologist James Martin from Deakin University says organised crime syndicates are smuggling illicit tobacco into Australia with ease.
6: So it's typically smuggled into Australia via container ship. You know, the vast majority of container loads that come into Australia are not subject to internal examination. So the ability for organised crime groups to hide the needle in the haystack is very advanced.
1: To sport, Geelong takes on the Crows at Adelaide Oval to open round 13 of the AFL tonight. Looking to bounce back from a narrow loss to Carlton, Adelaide is returning from a bye, eager to make a statement against one of the premiership contenders. The Cats coach, Chris Scott, says the Crows have obvious credentials.
7: I mean, they finished on top of the ladder last year. We've had a few issues with some of their key players this year, which has made it probably a little harder, but they just have quality everywhere.
1: In the weather today, the slight chance of a shower about the far northeast Arnhem Coast, sunny elsewhere. Darwin a top of 31, Katherine top of 33, Tennant Creek 27.

I'm Maya, and that was Jem Casadaley, who you'll be hearing this weekend at the Boronga Festival. There's lots of interesting things happening over there this weekend. There's traditional workshops where festival goers can take part in a wide range of hands-on cultural workshops celebrating Indigenous art, music and traditions. Workshops provide a unique opportunity to learn directly from community artists, performers and cultural leaders. You're tuning into Tiva Radio.

That was Jay Miller with Ego Trip. This long weekend, we've got the Barunga Festival on. Who's excited? Because I am. Does anyone know the history yet? I'll tell you about it. The Barunga Festival started in 1985 to celebrate Indigenous culture and became important for sharing the Barunga Statement in 1988, which called for a treaty and Indigenous land rights in Australia. Today, it is a major cultural festival that brings people together from around the country and around the world. You're tuned in to Tiva Radio with Maya.

That was East Journey. Next up, we've got Kobe D, who recently just played at Bass in the Grass. And I've got a few other artists who recently played at Bass too. Hope you enjoy it. You're tuned into Tiba Radio with Mayor.

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While I'm out of the ball, can't touch me. 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I don't seem too much, so I think too much. The excuses I make for this drink in my cup, I surround myself with a room for the grubs at the

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Many times that I could've went psycho. Psych wards, I was sitting in Kylo. Like, there's gotta be more to this life, yo. Ain't no telling which way that I might go. That was 2019, now this life is a

Bye.

That was Peanut Butter Jelly by Galantis. Next up, we've got G-Flip with Big Old Hammer. And after that, we've got a bit of a throwback to last year's Bass in the Grass with Hilltop Hoods. You're tuned in to Tiba Radio.

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3: 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So we're speaking today to the owner of Wally Sound Solutions, Petrus Torres. He's a Jabba Jabba Jugun Gunyandi Walmajadi man. And he speaks about his role in the developing black film industry. Well, it's been developing for a while. And why sound is a crucial component. He speaks of the importance of having a strong presence in the Australian film industry. And when you're remote, you have other factors to consider. But we're going to get him onto the program. Say hi, Pep.
4: Oh, hello, and hey, really good to talk to all the countrymen today. I'm really proud of my people, and I just love being from the Kimberleys, and so, you know, I'm so happy to share my story with you more today.
2: Pretty nice heritage.
4: Yeah,

0: freshwater and saltwater. I can walk all the way through my country. So I can walk a long distance without going into anyone else's boundaries. So that's, you know, I feel very lucky. My grandmother was a freshwater woman and my grandfather was a saltwater man.
1: Best of both worlds. Obviously, I know a lot about you, so I'm going to throw to Natasha so she can ask you some of the questions about the importance of sound. Your journey goes back at least 18, almost 20 years, Pep. Bring us through that journey. What was your passion? And Natasha, jump in when you need to.
0: Well, I remember just being a young fella, and I was just an enthusiast in music. And obviously, you know, I fell in love with the techie side of, you know, providing my little band at the time with a quality of sound. So, you know, when you perform live and stuff like that, you got all those considerations, speakers and all that kind of stuff. And so I just threw myself at that. And in my early days, Auntie Mitch threw me my first contract, and I composed a song for a film. And obviously when I started off, it was, you know, every now and then, you know, something like that would come along. And then it got to the point at some stage that I used some of my sound engineering experience in music composition that I applied to dialogue. And so, that, you know, spoken word type stuff, and to getting that sounding good. So, you know, for those out there that don't understand, often raw recordings are quite wild, they're uncontrolled, and often when we hear things like, you know, on the radio or live sound or through TV or video, it's been treated. And so that's the whole process of sound post, is getting that audio ready for consumption.
2: So interesting. So just recently, me and Mitch did an interview with Professor Turner, and we were talking about the importance of sight. So we're talking to you now today about the importance of sound, hearing, listening. You know, there's so much to unpack just in that, because in sound and music evokes a lot of emotion. So, and everybody, if you pay attention now, the next time you go and watch a movie, the sound, whatever the sound is that's accompanying that visual, is allowing you to be fully in that moment, fully in that story, fully using your imagination to the best of your ability, you know, to see what could happen, what else could be added to this picture. So it's really a powerful medium, would you say, Pep, like to work in this space? Like, obviously it's an honor for you. What do you truly love about it? What excites you about it? Maybe tell us something that other people that don't work in this industry, they wouldn't know.
0: I think a good way to explain it as well is, like, you know, in film, like, you can go from GoPros to drones to really high quality, like, you know, $3,000 cameras and $500,000 lens kit. With sound, you don't have any of that luxury. You can't go to lo-fi and hi-fi unless it's part of the story. The second you break the magic of film, you know, the standard for sound is basically when the sound falls over, the audience notices it. And so, you know, that's one of the challenges, is keeping that thing. But you spoke about emotional things as well. Like, we can turn, like, good characters into evil characters just by, you know, creating dissonance and stuff like that. So we've got to be pretty careful. But we can help, like, so the director has an intention, and sometimes we can help the consumer along with what the intention of that, or what those feelings are meant to be evoked.
2: Yeah.
0: And so we can kind of help that storytelling along. And, you know, sometimes people are, they need a little bit of help to connect with a story. But one of the biggest things for me is not so much that, you know, sometimes it's as simple as just showing a dad pushing their daughter on a swing, you know, which, so it's, you know, not so much just about sound, but it's just about storytelling in general. And it's about, you know, chipping away at the Australian psyche, you know, one mind, one heart at a time. If we tell that story enough times, you know, we can, you know, affect some change. And so, you know, the medium of sound is obviously, you know, my thing, and I'm an artist and I love to express myself, but it's just general storytelling, you know, which what Auntie Mitch does and a lot of other, you know, cameramen, editors and stuff like that. It's telling stories. I went off to Park Road Post, which is like the biggest post-production facility in the Southern Hemisphere. Peter Jackson's one, you know, Lord of the Rings and all that. And I didn't quite feel it. Like, I knew that what we were doing in the Kimberleys, telling our stories, was the most important thing, and that's where I needed to be. And for me to go over there, the biggest thing I got from that is I got a few technical things that I brought home with me, but the biggest thing that I knew I got was understanding where I was and understanding my path and my place in the world of storytelling. That was a bit of a relief because I felt like I had to be on like Star Wars and Transformers and stuff like that, and then I would know that I made it. But it's not that. It's you know, like I said, you know, the showing that Aboriginal father pushing his daughter on the swing, you know, because people might have, you know, some ideas of, you know, what an Indigenous family is and stuff like that. You know, our families are not much different to anyone else's, and you know, telling those stories are important, and you know, I'm happy to do that and be part of that.
2: It's actually so powerful. Sorry to jump in here, Mitch, but I just want to say that I was visiting Melbourne just this week. I've just come home, and there are a few people there that spoke who were inside the sporting field and performing artists. And they were just talking about how we are so underrepresented, really, in those spaces, in the sense that, well, not so much sports. I mean, sports people are in AFL particularly, they're being picked up and used, and their talent being shown in that way. But performing arts is a really struggling space where Aboriginal songwriters, dancers, singers, and people who are in performing arts are finding it very, very difficult to find the funding or the support to maintain that area and fully develop themselves as professionals in that space. And there's not really an appetite or a desire to have those Indigenous artists, actors, to be a part of it. And I mean, Mitch, you'll be able to speak to this as someone who's comes from this background. But one of the comments that stuck with me was one lady said, there shouldn't be any story, Australian story, that's told that doesn't have an Indigenous aspect or part to it. Like, we should be there in so many of these stories, and we're missing, you know? So, I mean, how do we remedy that? Because I don't know much about those spaces, it's really quite interesting to hear these people speak who obviously have got decades of experience in that field.
0: I'm so glad you asked. This is something close to my heart, and I've been an advocate in this space. And, you know, this is the only Indigenous sound house in Australia in the private sector. It blows me away. Most of my customers are non-Indigenous, and the level of trust my customers put in me and belief, and they're returning customers. But yet, and I look across, you know, across my peers, the Indigenous space, there doesn't seem to be that level of trust or investment. And so part of the problem is that there is quite a lot of investment going into the space. And so they go to government, they take off their hat. This is key creatives, right? So directors, writers, producers. So that part of the industry is all taken care of. But in terms of practitioners, people like myself, cameramen and stuff like that, Indigenous practitioners, they don't really get a look in. And so the key creatives go to government and they go, please believe in my project. Please believe in me, right? And the government goes, you know what? We're going to give you a shot, right? And then the Indigenous practitioners go, hey, please believe me. Please give me a shot. And they go, you're not ready. Or they just engage their non-Indigenous mates in the film industry. And so, and that's fine because we, you know, we need to be, you know, work with everyone, of course. But the reality is that we live in Australia and there is an Indigenous story to be told. And we deserve to be authors of our own stories. And so if we don't build the Indigenous film industry, then who is? The investment is there. It's just not filtering down and they're not sharing the opportunity because they believe that some of these key creatives believe that they're good enough to receive it, but the practitioners aren't. I would like to see the opportunity get shared a bit more, you know, and if people want to you know, receive these awards and go, you know, this is a, you know, Indigenous made film, well then, you know, have some Indigenous people make it, not just the key creatives, you know what I mean? We need the sharing of the contracts now, because all we're doing is we're snowballing the non-Indigenous film industry. We're helping those editors invest and build their assets and build their capabilities and capacity. But I just love the idea that Aboriginal people are actually making the films as well. It's not just, you know, an Indigenous director and then everyone else. cameraman, soundies, music composition, you know, sound post, editing, everything is done by non-Indigenous people, and they're calling them black films. And so they need some KPIs there that go beyond, not just incentives, they need some KPIs that say you need to, you know, if we're going to share this opportunity with you, then you need to share the opportunity with other people. Yeah. And if you look across Australia, that argument of us not being good enough is just not true anymore.
2: Yeah.
1: Hmm.
0: The investment can just be by ourselves, right? Just by, you know, giving other Indigenous businesses and practitioners or you know, workers or contractors or whatever it is, just giving them a shot. You know what I mean? It's like, you know, whether it's catering or whether it's, you know, plumbing, or there really is the capacity out there. Just have a look, you know, and if it's not, well, then maybe next time.
2: Yeah, that's but fine. So when I made that comment this week at the conference, someone said, oh, look, you know, Aboriginal corporations are also, you know, they have to go out to market and get a quote and stuff. And no one's discounting that. No one's saying that that's not what to do. But where you've got able-bodied people in our communities who are very capable of doing that task, why aren't they a preferred, you know, provider or a supplier for that service? Mm. Why aren't they?
0: Yeah.
2: And that's the issue. Why
1: we're continually looking outside for talent, yeah, when we haven't even looked at what's here and what can be continued to be nurtured.
2: That's right.
1: I think that's really important. It's an important conversation. We continually have this conversation. I'm actually really tired of it. But you have to keep pushing. You have to keep saying, listen, we're here. Listen, look at the talent that's around. And I'm talking about talent, whether you're in business, whether you're in the arts industry, you know, consultants, whatever. Have a look at here. Keep the dollars in the Kimberley, because then we build our region. And I think that's really important. That's not to say that we don't employ people from other areas, which means the benefit also goes out.
2: Yeah.
1: But it is, it's like priority is Kimberley. And Kimberley first, Kimberley people first, Kimberley talent first, Kimberley businesses first. I think we really have to nurture that. I'm really, really big for that. But Pep, just getting back to, and I don't want to jump forward too much, but when you started this project in sound and all that, you had a vision, and you're still in your vision. Your dream is happening. Tell us about that.
0: Well, the vision changes, right? And so I kind of got my dream, I want to say about 5-7 years ago, I kind of got my dream, which is this room that I'm in right now. And, you know, I wish you guys could see it. But you know what? It's a bit deceiving, this little room, because it's a little pocket rocket. It's probably worth about $500,000 in investment, but it just sounds amazing. And the level of work and the capability this little space has is just unbelievable. So I got that, and then the dream got bigger. And so, you know, one day, you know, I'm careful to share my dreams sometimes, because, you know what I mean?
1: Well, tell us what has manifested to date.
0: I'm happy to share. Look, we haven't quite got to the point where we've done our marketing campaign, but we've just built another facility onto this one. That's very exciting, because it's one of the premier facilities in WA now. And not only that, but we're still yet to announce it, but we seconded one of Australia's icons to run that space. And so what do you reckon, Annie Mitch? Do you reckon I should say?
1: Yeah.
0: Yeah, okay. So, you know, one of all of our favourite Indigenous leads at the moment is, you know, Mark Colesmith, a Nyingana man, who happens also to be a very talented sound designer and music producer. So we seconded him, and he runs the space next door. He owns and runs the space next door, and I run this one. And together we make an awesome team. I share opportunities with him through my relationships and customers, and he does the same with me. And obviously he did a large investment in the space, and so we share assets and things like that. So we're just like, you know, this powerful duo that is just, and we never really put our business hats on just yet, because, you know, he's in the middle of doing something. You know, I think he might be joining Nalaja Time at some point, so he can share some of the things that he's doing. But look, if anyone's ever comes up to Broome and you want to check out the facility, you know, we've built our capabilities to the point where if you want that international broadcast sound, you don't no longer have to fly down to Perth and pay for rooms and meals and, you know, all of that kind of stuff, the travel expenses that come along with doing an album. We've built a space here for that, and we purchased the assets to get you that level of quality. And now we've got Mark Colesmith, who's our senior guy all things music, and I'm the senior guy, all things sound design, dialogue and all that kind of stuff and effects. And yeah, look, I'm so glad that we finished talking about the political challenges, because let's talk a bit about some of
1: the creative,
0: the fun and the creative side of filmmaking.
1: Yeah, so one of the funny things, we always yarn about this, and we'd always say, you know, when we'd go on set or do anything together or watch other people's stuff, great vision, crappy sound. And one of your jobs, Pep, I know quite clearly, is that you go in and clean up a lot of that mess.
0: Yeah.
1: You know?
0: What I'm finding really fun right now, I'm playing around with AI, and basically the AI just searches my sounds, because I have massive, massive sound libraries. And so imagine trying to cook a meal, and before you did anything, like, let's just say, before you boiled your potatoes, you had to read a little book, right? And then it tells you to peel the potatoes, right? And then you put the potatoes in the pot, but you got to read a little book first that tells you how to put it in the pot. Well, that's what it was like trying to find sound. There was a lot of housekeeping and searching, and it's quite tedious and laborious, but now I can actually use emotional words and stuff to search my libraries. And so I can say baby cry, for example, and it will find any baby cry in anything that I've ever recorded or any of my sound libraries I've purchased. And it's just put me back in the creative space. That's really exciting, because, you know, also being not being a neurotypical, my brain wants to go all these different places. And so I can stay in the what they call high flow states, and I can just be really effective and really express myself. And my latest work was received very well, and that's in part because this new technology allows me to stay in the artistic space. And so that's very exciting, because I've kind of fallen in love again with sound design, because it got to a point where it became a job, because you just want to cook your food, right? You don't want to read a book every time, you know, a little pamphlet every time you go to do a part of the process. It's not a fun way to cook, right? And that's the same with sound design. It's like you want to just cook. You just want to do sound design. You don't want to be stuck in these administrative parts. So that's pretty cool.
1: Or going out in the field for hours on end during wet season time to record lightning strikes and thunder rolls and, you know,
0: well,
1: bird song.
0: You know, the great part is that, you know, I've just been very diligent over the years, just out of good practice or whatever, of archiving everything. And so I've got these massive, massive libraries of all the recordings, of all the testimonies of everyone that we've ever interviewed over the years. And we're talking tens of thousands of hours now. And this AI doesn't need me to say basketball. Like, if there's a scene that we recorded where kids were playing basketball, I don't need to name that file basketball for me to find it now. The AI can actually, you know, for lack of a better word, hear that it's a basketball bouncing inside the audio track. And so now I've just repurposed and monetized my entire archive. It's just incredible.
2: Your ideal client, if someone's out there listening, Pep, like, what can you do? What's a project as an example that you can tell people about that they would be like, yeah, okay, I didn't realize that offering was in Broome, I'm going to go there now and utilize these guys.
0: I really, really like feature documentary space. I really like National Geographic. You know, like, I did Aussie Gold Hunters, the effects on that, and then one year I did dialogue editing on it. And so I really like that kind of tier of work, because you do get the validation. You do feel like you're being used to your capabilities as well. In terms of being rewarded for it, you know, all of those little micro jobs, you know, minor work type stuff, they're kind of worth more than those bigger jobs. You know, if you had a couple of smaller animations, they're worth more than those bigger jobs. Those bigger jobs take a bit of work, and you don't really get the same amount of reward per minute, if you like, of footage. But I love working at that level, and, you know, it's almost like, you know, spreading your wings type of thing and showing what you can do. And so I like that tier. I love documentary, you know, the episodic, the TV series, you know, like Opal Hunters, all that type of thing. I love all that kind of stuff, and field recordings too, because I'm a field recordist.
1: Talk us through the idea of what you guys do as a social investment back to your community?
0: Yeah, well, look, I don't need to keep doing what I'm doing. Like, I can kind of coast and enjoy the success I'm having. But, you know, like our attitude, and Uncle Mark's on board with this as well, is that we're going to roll the dice and have a crack at doing something that's bigger than us. And, you know, I haven't really paid myself in, like, and Annie Mitch will tell you this, I'm still paying myself, like, you know, bugger all, because I just invest so aggressively because I'm trying to build this thing, right? But, yeah, we want to build this mini Fox Studios in the Kimberley, and we want to second senior filmmakers into this space and go for higher-tier contracts and make great films. We want to get our own great films up. We want to bring an executive producer on board, start our film company. And so it's a very exciting space, and it's very cool for Broome and the Kimberleys. And obviously we want to share that experience with people and just have people just say, that's cool. We've got 7 rooms in this facility, and in 5 years we'll have 17 rooms. And so that's the vision for us and the Kimberleys.
2: That's really exciting, hey? Yeah. Such a great vision. You've got to have a vision. Without a vision, the people perish. You know, I believe that you've got to have a dream and something to pursue and something to wake up for in the morning, you know. So I think it's really wonderful work. And for mob out there who are thinking to produce a documentary, to do film, to do, you know, some sound recording. I'm actually even thinking right now as we're talking, Pep, like to record stories. And like I said earlier to you, I'm working predominantly with women across the Kimberley region, but I want to capture more stories by women. And because we've got incredible tools like AI, they can be transcribed within minutes, huge hours and hours and hours, which then can be crafted into stories, people telling their stories. So those things are captured before they're lost, before memory's gone, before life is gone. Stories can be can be captured, because sometimes if other people on the outside are not valuing those stories, if they're not making those investments, we've got to make those investments in a way that we know that we can. And maybe there's limits to our ability to do that, but whatever we can do, we should put our hand to it, because it's so, so important. And sharing things like that is, you know, is really a great thing.
0: Let me share a little anecdote, if you like. There was some philanthropists that went around back in the day, and they were tired of giving away money and it not having the impact that they wanted. And so they decided to invest into a research project. Basically, the question was, how do we get the most out of our investment? How do we affect change? How do we change Australia or whatever it is? And it came back at the end of the research that it was mediums like radio, TV, movies, films, things like that. And because, you know, as opposed to saying giving $10,000 to, you know, Red Cross to help with some dysfunction or something like that, you can actually, if you like, chip away at the human psyche of tens of thousands of people at a time. And so by telling certain stories, that you might be able to, you know, maybe change the course of a young fella or something like that, and so that he doesn't end up with the needing of Red Cross or something like that. And so storytelling is absolutely incredible. And I didn't want to be, you know, get a bit morbid or anything like that, but we are literally saving lives and telling our stories and archiving those things and, you know, getting those oracles and protecting those stuff. And, you know, what the truth is, like you mentioned with AI, the ability to transcribe and stuff like that. But where we're at today is that we can actually get these AIs to effectively rebuild languages by using AI. So, you know, there's going to be tribes out there that you know, might need a bit of help bringing back their language and stuff like that. So if you've got the field recordings, you can actually, if you index everything so that it knows what the words mean, you could, for example, say, build me a calendar, and it will bump it out.
1: Or a dictionary.
0: Build me a dictionary. So instead of having the laborious task of someone, you know, putting all those things together, they can actually just spit it out within, you know, half an hour. It's incredible. It's a pretty exciting time. So as long as you index it, so, you know, this sound or these phonemes mean this.
2: Yeah.
0: You can effectively say, build me a 12-month calendar.
2: I'm actually using AI to revive language. You know,
0: there you go.
2: And it's not perfect, but it's a way that we can quickly build up a library, you know, audios, because a lot of our languages are endangered. And the linguists from 40 years ago have written it all down, so it's in written form. But a lot of people don't know how to pronounce it, you know. as an example. And so we can use modern day tools to bring back, you know, ancient. These are ancient languages. Like, it's sad to lose. You know, so it's so great that we have all these features and tools and systems in place today that wasn't available. They weren't around 20 years ago, 30 years ago. They were, you know, something that was futuristic, but we're here now using these things, and I think it's so fantastic. So we're almost at the end of our show, Pep. So was there anything in particular that you wanted to share out there?
0: I just want to say to all my mob out there, I'm just so proud of all of us, you know, and, you know, we got our challenges and stuff like that, but I love being Blackfella, you know, and you know, I want you guys to be proud of who you are too, and I'm proud of my culture. And, you know, you might hear some people at the moment, Australia is going a bit crazy with, you know, all things like that. But, yeah, I love being Blackfella, and you should too.
1: You're making me cry.
2: I've taken some inspiration from our conversation this morning, Pim, so thank you so much. Yep. For your time, I know you're a very busy fella, but I also do wish you all the very best with that important work that you're doing in Broome. And I encourage people out there who are listening to the show to please use our Aboriginal businesses in town, across our region, who are able to bring a very unique perspective, a lived experience perspective to the work that we're doing. And it's enormously valuable for what we're trying to achieve. So thank you so much. And
1: thanks, yep. Pep.
2: We'll catch you.
0: Thank you.
2: Another time.
0: Galileo.
2: Wally Lou, everybody.
1: Galileo.

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1: We've got an urgent message. Shout out to all the students graduating today at Bachelor Institute. Well done from Michael and Sandra and all the staff at Bachelor Institute.

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1: And here, at this local watering hole, we observe mighty tigers in their natural habitat.
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1: Well, there you have it. 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
5: Hi, my name is Ray Ray. I'm a young Anbara Diama and Nakara woman, and you're listening to Tiba Radio, your voice in the bush.

You would rock on John here for another hour of good old rock and roll music. At this round, we're going to go with a bit of fire version. Yeah, I'm going to be playing everything that going to deal with fire. Yeah, that was a bit of Fire Your Guns there by Akka Dakka. Yeah, AC/DC. Angus Young there for you, rattling it up, doing what he does best there. Yeah, and we're going to go from rock and roll to a bit of country. Yeah, we're going to keep on going with that fast beat of old George Strait there. Yeah, he is the fireman with George Strait there. Yeah, you would rock on, John. So sit back and I'm going to enjoy the music and thing there, because I'm going to be playing all the good old rock and roll for you. Yeah, let's go. Here's George.

Yeah, good old Billy Joel there. We didn't start the fire. Yeah, hearing that song growing up there when I was young, huh? Yeah. Old Billy Joel there, always rocking it up, yeah. Next one we're going to go with a bit of Bob Seger. Yeah, and the Silver Bullet Band. Bit of Fire Lake for you. Yeah, you would rock on, John, yeah. We all going to be firing it up. Yeah, let's go. Here's Bob.

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1: T-Bar!

Yeah, that was a bit of choir boys there for you. Hey, I bet you didn't know that one. Yeah, fireworks for you. Good rocking one day. And we all know that these things run to paradise and, boys will be boys, but, yeah, they rattled that one up there. Yeah, bit of fireworks there for you. Next one we'll go with the boss himself, old Mr. Bruce Springsteen. I'm on fire. Yeah, good old 80s music, this one. And, makes you want to, sit back and just tap along to all these songs here. But, yeah, I got all the fire in one there, so I'm going to fire you all up. Yeah, you would rock on, John. Yeah, I've been the 29 Community rocking it up. Yeah, let's go. Here's Bruce.

Yeah, but a itty rabbit there for you. Just follow anything, I'm driving my life away. Yeah, but a heart's on fire there for you. Yeah, Mr. Eddie Rabbit. Yeah. Next one we'll go with a bit of Dead Ringer Band. Yeah, Home Fires. Yeah, I hope you all like this fire version of that little album that I've put up together. And, yeah, just sit back and enjoy the music with Rock On Jones.

Better way, jump into the fire by a bloke named Harry Nilsson. Yeah, first time I hear in Durra. Then, but we're going to go with the guitarist of old Cold Chisel, Mr. Mossy now, Ian Moss. We jump out of the fire, jump into the fire, and now we got Ian Moss singing Out of the Fire. You would rock on, John, on the fire version of Rock and Roll. Here's Mossy.

0: 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Avoid alcohol when operating a vessel. Boating under the influence is dangerous and illegal. Respect the water, respect the conditions, and respect each other. Stay safe on Territory waters.
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bit of fireproof there for you by Jimbala. Yeah, you would rock on, Johnny, on the fire mix. Anyway, we'll go with a bit of Pitbull now and Jason Derulo featuring Pitbull. Yeah, with fire. Let's go. Yeah, here's Jason.

Oh, Mr. John Cougar Mellencamp from the 80s there. Yeah, Paper in Fire. Yeah, you was Rock On John here on the Fire mix there. And we're going to go with a bit of John Parr now. Yeah, a lot of Johns around. Here's St. Elmo's Fire. You was Rock On John. Here we go. Here's John.

Yeah, a bit of Pat Benatar there for you. All fired up, yeah. And we all fired up, all right, listening to all these songs here from this hour of good old fire mix and rock and rollin'. Yeah, Pat Benatar. The next one we'll go with a bit of Lee Kernaghan now, rattling it up a bit there. Featuring Robbie, beautiful girl there singing there with him. And the song is called Fire. I think this is an old Pointer Sisters song, but it's a good country version of it, and it's a real good one. So sit back and listen, and let's rock on. Yeah, here's Lee.

oogie, oogie, oogie, jiggle, wiggle, and dance like the roof on fire. We go drink drinks and take shots until we fall out like the roof on fire. Now, baby, get my booty naked, take off all your clothes and light the roof on fire. 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

0: I'm a fireball.
1: Yeah, bit of fireball there by Pitbull. Yeah, you would rock on, John. We'd go with a bit of Sean Kingston now. Bit of fire burning. Yeah, hope you all enjoyed that hour of good old rock and rolling and fire version of letting it out. All fired out. You would rock on, John, here.

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Yeah, you would rock on joining it. That was Billy Ocean to open the show, the Caribbean Queen. And I thought I'd see him sort of cloud about and a little bit of rain we could hear there. Here's Jenny Morris with Breaking the Weather. Yeah, you would rock on, John, with the rock mix for this afternoon. Yeah, keep on listening.

been a while, Jerry, there for you from the 70s there. Play that funky music. Yeah, you with Rock Hard Johnny, and I hope you're all having a very good afternoon out there. And the next one we're going to go with Our Lips Are Sealed, the Go-Go's. Yeah, sit back and listen, and I'll play all them good old rock and roll and them good old techno ones there for you. Yeah, you with Rock On John, TV Radio.

Instead of Michael Bolton there for you, how can we be love with you if we can't be friends? And yeah, the next one we're going to go with Maxine Nightingale, right back where we started from. Yeah, you with Rock On, John here on the Rock Mix. Keep on listening there. Hope you're all having a good afternoon.

Hey, that's been a Rick game there. A song called One, Two, You, Her and Me. Yeah, good little jiving song there, Rick. Rick James, there, what do you think? She's a super freak. And the next one we're going to go would be a Toto. Bit of Africa. We all grew up with this song. So sit back and listen and enjoy the afternoon. Yeah, you would rock on, John.

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Yeah, that was a bit of Frankie Miller there. Growing up, listening to that song there, darling. Feeling pretty lonesome. Next one, we're going to go with the Cars from the 70s there. Let's go. Yeah. Grew up with the Cars too and think this. So, yeah. It was Rock On, John. Keep on listening to all them good old music we've been playing there.

T-Bar. T-Bar.

Bit Around the World there by Lisa Stanfield from the 80s, yeah. The next one we're going to go with Chick, Good Times. Yeah, there's always be a good time. Anyway, you with Rock On, John. Have a good afternoon and keep on having a good time.

bit of back to blues and booze again to moving pictures. Yeah, in the 80s, they rocked it, eh? Moving pictures. Next one, we're going to go with the Beach Boys. Here's a bit of Kokomo. We all grew up with this one too, and it's a good song to sing along to. You with Rock On, Johnny-O?

Another night on the road. Yeah, sure, but the next one we're going to go with a bit of December 63. Oh, what a night. Frankie Valli and Four Seasons. Yeah. You would rock on, John, yeah? Keep on listening to all them good old rock mix.

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a bit of a bad girl is dead, Donna Summer. Next one, everyone's a winner. By Hot Chocolate. Yeah. You was Rock On, John, yeah? And I hope you liked all the rock mix. And, yeah.

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0: 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Here was the site of an experiment with man's most revolutionary discovery, the atom bomb.
1: Great smoke.

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0: 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What we call it, black smoke.
1: The triumph of the tests at Maralinga.

welcome back to the Country Show here on Tiba Radio. This is me, Talia, and we got Polly G in the house. And it is very, very close to Bronga Youth Mob. It is the countdown. I mean, it's just tomorrow, and we have so many things to talk about. Everything Bronga. We just came back from Taste of Kakadu a couple weekends ago, and we just have so much to talk about. So stay tuned. And get ready. We got some great tracks on the way, and we got some great talks. So let's get into it. Bring you all the way from 6 o'clock all the way till 8 p.m. So, yeah, this is a great, great track here on Tiba Radio.

Good aged care means you are safe and cared for the right way. It means respecting your rights and your connection to community and culture.

0: That was some Ellie Goulding. Do you know who Ellie Goulding is, Polly G?
1: No, I can honestly say no.
0: She's a pop singer and...
1: Oh, there you go, see? There you go. Nope.
0: But yeah, I was wondering, you know, do you have any ideas of the pop music?
1: My generation, yes.
0: Another song.
1: Yours, I would have to go... The extent of my knowledge in pop music for your generation, I know it sounds a little sad, would have to be Taylor Swift
0: and
1: Katy Perry.
0: Yep.
1: I'm sorry.
0: That's it.
1: Yeah. That's it.
0: I mean, that is basically the ideas of pop nowadays. I mean, you got the Taylor Swift. She just came out with a new track. She's going to be on the new Toy Story soundtrack. There is going to be, yes.
1: I didn't know there was a new Toy Story.

0: Three.
1: Yeah, there's
0: so what's
1: like
0: this? This number four, number three? What's
2: five,
0: this?
2: Five, six.
0: Oh, really?
2: I don't know. We might have to check, but it's about. I seen the trailer and there's an iPad involved.
0: Is that the one with the talking fork?
2: No, that was the last one.
0: So that's the last one?
2: Yeah.
0: Oh, well, I'm really behind
2: maybe.
0: That.
2: Or was it the doll in the antique shop?
0: Oh, the creepy version of Christine, of Chucky. Yeah, like the girl, the creepy girl, version of Chucky, the doll head. Shop. That's creepy.
2: I forget the order. I just... Yeah, but I think I've watched everyone. I'm pretty sure. I'm very, but yeah, there's many. But right now, the new movie introduces an iPad, and it kind of gives away the iPad kid, the new technology. No one uses dolls and, you know, Buzz Lightning and, you know, Woody anymore.
0: I always liked Jessie because she was such a little tomboy and didn't have any fear.
2: She was
0: like,
2: my favorite.
0: She's sort of like, sit back, boys. Yeah. I'll show you how it's done.
2: Yeah, exactly. Yeah. But yeah, now it introduces an iPad and the kids don't want to play with the toys anymore. So they have to come up with a solution nowadays to defeat that iPad.
0: Yeah, no, totally agree with that. Like when my grandchildren come over, I actually physically confiscate their iPads and their little devices. So it's banned from Nana Polly's house. So they're not let, no, I'm serious. I don't let them. I physically remove it, put it in the box, put it on top of the fridge where they cannot eat, and I make them go outside and play. I'll even go out there with them. We'll kick the footy around. We'll play soccer. One of my favorites to do with my grandchildren, especially when it's a really hot day, is fill up water balloons. Ooh, and then we sort of just beat each other up. We'll beat each other up with water balloon fights. Even my husband will jump in. So it's the grandchildren versus Nana and Pop.
2: But
0: when our own children do it, we settle in and tell them, no, we're not doing that. The grandkids sort of smile because like, this is Nana and Pop's time with us. So we actually did that on Christmas too last year. Yeah. We did that. We had a competition.
2: Yeah.
0: So we had the grandchildren and my other half, my better half, versing our own children. So the kids had to get mum and dad, but we had backup because we had the grandchildren hiding behind trees. And, you know, there's different rules for grandchildren. Yeah. So the mum and dad aren't allowed to chuck them back. So the grannies loved it. But it was, so I try to encourage my grandchildren, our grandchildren, to go old school, scrape your knees, ride the bike, get dirty, rip your clothes up, playing rugby.
2: Yeah.
0: So that's the very reason why I confiscate them. So they actually allow to have these devices back only at night. So they'll have their dinner. And after dinner, they even help with the tidying up and cleaning. So with the cleaning, and then they're allowed to have their devices back because I don't want them outside at night.
2: Yeah. I think I was in that generation where I was level between the iPad, like DS, iPad, Nintendo's, Wii's, but also outside. And I was just, you know, picking outdoors as well. But my sister, a 5-year generation gap, she's an iPad kid through and through. And now she's a phone teenager. And my gosh. But, I won't talk much about it. But, yeah, she's now, you know, the on the phone every day, you know, iPad kid, when I was just the little, you know, I can still play outdoors. I think also living out rural definitely made my way, you know, little bush kid, I think. Because, you know, I was like playing in trees, scraping, falling off trees as well. Don't do that, kids. You know, but still having fun in the bush rather than my DS and iPad, which I still would have played. I got so much games, but, you know, it was still good. But we are still going to go to some great tracks here, and we'll talk more about the bush later on because we have so much to talk about. But that was a quick, a good 5-minute talk about Pop, you know, the new Toy Story. And great talks of the iPad kids nowadays. But we got some great tracks along the way. Stay tuned here on TIBA Radio.

0: And that was another great track here on Tiba Radio on the Kadri Show. And a couple of weeks ago, we just came back from another little event. I mean, it's dry season now, so we have events every single week now.
1: Feels like it, doesn't it?
0: Yeah. So we're busy, we're packed, and we are ready to go out to bush at any second for these events now. But we just came back from this lovely event, Taste of Kakadu.
1: Yes.
0: Jabiru Kakadu.
1: That was so much fun. I had a blast. For those who missed it, that was my very, very first outdoor event. And I must admit, I had an awesome time.
0: So good.
1: It was so awesome. The people were just, they were so friendly. The food,
0: the food.
1: The fresh, the dinner, the fresh bullet. Wasn't that just...
0: I still dream of it.
1: And it was falling apart. Remember, it kept falling apart. We had to physically use our hands because it was falling apart.
0: I had to restrain. I was going to go full grub with that food.
1: That was delicious. So good, yes. And it smelt good. Folks, it smelt good all day.
0: It was all good.
1: All day.
0: Yeah, the fire, you know, the underground oven they cooked it in.
1: Yes.
0: It was so good. And, Taste of Kakadu was really great. We broadcast it through. If you didn't tune in or listen, you know, it was a great, fun event. We had interviews here and there. And we also had, you know,
1: there was plenty of stalls. The stalls to have a radar.
0: UMob, we spent our whole pay with them stalls. I know Polly G did.
1: Oh, I did. I won't.
0: Got so much great earrings.
1: A couple of t-shirts, souvenirs.
0: I got a nice awesome water bottle from King King. And
1: That was awesome, folks. You got to see her water bottle. It's well done.
0: It's yellow.
1: Beautiful detail.
0: Right. And it's got like suns on it in like this indigenous like painting way, and oh my gosh, it's so pretty.
1: And the detail is absolutely gorgeous.
0: Yeah.
1: It is. It's really gorgeous.
0: It's one of my prizes now.
1: I had the best time. We even had a chance to try what was it? Was it kangaroo and chili pawpaw salad?
0: Yeah.
1: Or was it just it was something like that, wasn't it?
0: Yeah. It was very like, it had spice. The kangaroo itself
1: was delicious.
0: It was nice. But it was so small.
1: I know. And they didn't give us... No, folks, they gave us little bite-sized baba bites. But it was still delicious.
0: Yeah, just to try it, you know. Just to say you had it. But it was good. It was really good. It was cooked by Kungas Ken Cook. And my gosh, did that prove...
1: Kungas Ken Cook!
0: Yeah. And so, you know, it was filled with so much great spices.
1: Bush it was spices lovely.
0: As well.
1: Yeah,
0: I'm pretty sure
1: lovely.
0: The salad had quan dogs in it,
1: which is
0: a native bush food somewhere.
1: And it had the chili and the pawpaw and that saucy thing that they put in it for the dressing.
0: Yeah.
1: That was lovely. That was lovely.
0: It was
1: like you want to drink you just wanted to drink it.
0: Very, very vinegary, but also very, like, I'm trying to get back the taste. Very vinegary. But
1: it still had like,
0: kind of
1: sweet in it, though.
0: Yeah. Sweet,
1: maybe it was the pawpaw
0: vinegary
1: that made it sweet. I don't know. But it was delicious.
0: You know, you'd think of a pawpaw salad and you think the Thai cuisine with raw pawpaw, you know, the strings. But the pawpaw was kind of...
1: It was cooked.
0: Near ripe.
1: Yes.
0: Yeah.
1: It was cooked.
0: And it was that real lovely orange, but it was still kind of crunchy, but not really. And it was diced in little cubes. And it was so good.
1: Yeah. It was delicious.
0: Refreshing as well.
1: I can't wait to do that one again and go back next year.
0: Yeah.
1: And the best part that I liked about it was the country was untouched. No crappy street lights, no pollution.
0: The street lights, though.
1: They were
0: so
1: giant.
0: Decorated.
1: Yes.
0: With water lilies all over. The set was so nice.
1: Oh,
0: the stage. Shelley Morris was performing as
1: she
0: well
1: was
0: as
1: good.
0: Hosting,
1: yep.
0: MC, and my gosh, she's always a blast every single time, Shelley Morris.
1: Oh, she was so full of energy,
0: Dr.
1: too.
0: Dr. Shelley Morris, shall I add?
1: Yeah, she was so full of energy, and it's like it rubbed off on the crowd and everyone else there, didn't it?
0: She's always a blast.
1: And then there was the little boy celebrating his big giant tune.
0: Oh,
1: he came out and he did
0: dances,
1: the corroboree.
0: Yeah.
1: Oh, he was so adorable.
0: He was so good. And you know what? You'll see a lot at this festival, Baranga, coming up. all the little mob, the little kids just dancing and having a blast and showing their culture.
1: And it was fantastic to see such young children. Yeah. Like they were children. They were cute little bubby wubbies. And it was good to see that they wanted to get out there. Yeah. They wanted to show it off and they were taking pride in it. Especially that little one who was celebrating his big giant two. And
0: so cute.
1: He stole those little sticks off his pop.
0: Yeah.
1: Remember? And he was walking around, folks, banging his little sticks. He stole them off his pop.
0: No.
1: And he's just walking around like he's the boss. Like he was giving instructions and telling them, like, just follow me.
0: I'll do that.
1: It was really cute.
0: It's always so good to see little Bobs. And the music just played. And here he was dancing. He didn't have to look at the older mob to know what to do. He just felt
1: he took the
0: bones,
1: lead, eh? You know? He was like, you mob, follow me. I'll show you how to do it.
0: It was so good seeing it. The whole festival, it was one day, and it was just amazing.
1: And everyone down there was just so friendly. Yeah. And it was just awesome. The energy. And you go back to, I don't know about you, but I went back to my little cubby house thinking I was back in my teen years. I was just, I had such a great time.
0: Yeah. It was so good, and we can't wait for the next festival, aka Tomorrow You Mob.
1: Oh, Barunga, look out. Barunga. Yes. Look out, Barunga. We are coming.
0: And look out for the Tiba truck because we will have goodies, but we will talk about that very, very soon because we have goodies to give away. But you'll hear that at Barunga and also next talk break. Right now, we have a little bit of Barbra Streisand up next here on Tiba Radio.

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3: Hi, this is Missy Higgins for Red. I see a lot of things at gigs, mostly people having a good time and a few drinks. But what I'd hate to see is someone getting behind the wheel after they'd been drinking. Being even a little bit over the limit makes it too easy to lose control. So if you plan to drink, plan ahead. Arrange a designated driver who won't drink.
4: RAD. Recording artists, actors and athletes against dumb driving.

0: And that was another great track here of the Kudri Show on Tiba Radio. Me, Talia, and Polly G in the house. And Barunga, you mob, it is tomorrow. And Barunga Festival starts Friday all the way till Sunday. So if you're around there and you want to get down now, right now, like this very instant. Pack your car up.
1: And don't forget when you see us to come over, yeah. Say hello. And if you want to request, by all means, we're happy to take one. So, yeah. Oh, this will be the first time I'm going back to Barunga since I was 13,
0: wow,
1: maybe 12.
0: Yeah.
1: So I am so excited.
0: Yeah. Oh,
1: I've been told that it's a lot's changed.
0: Bigger.
1: A lot's changed. It's bigger,
0: And in a good way too.
1: Yeah, it's bigger, and there's just the people are just awesome down there.
0: Oh,
1: so, and I'm sure they're going to be just as fantastic as the folks at down in Kakadu. I had a great time. Looking forward to that again.
0: Yeah.
1: But at the moment, like Lil Sis said, we are on our way, folks. We will be there. So don't hesitate to come over, say hello, and have a yarn.
0: Yeah. It would be so great, and there are many, many things. We'll be broadcasting throughout the event too, so if you're sad on your couch or wherever you are missing out on this festival, don't worry, because we will keep you updated 24/7. Well, not 24/7.
1: Every
0: chance we get. But we are, you know, we will be updating you on the sports, the music, the store holders there.
1: Oh, and I hope they've got just as much energy. Like, that's what I couldn't get out of the energy that we had at Kakadu and the way everyone was. I think that's why it was so great.
0: They will.
1: So I'm hoping that same buzz and that same vibe will be down there.
0: Yeah. And, oh, my gosh.
1: What were some of the stuff you saw from last year?
0: Because so many.
1: So you got to go last
0: stuff.
1: Year and I haven't been for a while.
0: I've
1: so.
0: Been here for the past couple years. I think this is my third year going. And you will be amazed. The art stores, the jewelry stores, all the
1: do they still do the basket weaving? Do they still take place in that? Do they still
0: I'm
1: have that?
0: I'm pretty sure there will be basket weaving, and there'll be weaving workshops. There'll also be things you can buy, the weaving earrings, the woven baskets you can buy at the art stores, because there'll be mob from Borroloola there. There'll be you know, all the places, all the communities that will be from there, you know. Pretty sure Tiwi can have a store there. There's so many mob around different communities that just go to this.
1: And come together and celebrate.
0: It's so great. Either if it's sports, the dances, the art stores, you know, just mob coming in to support other mob from communities.
1: You know what, you're getting me so psyched up, folks. We're going to have to call this a quit and we need to get in the car now.
0: Yeah, we are on. The keys, our car's already packed. We are literally after this.
1: So,
0: we're
1: and keep an eye out for the truck. You can't miss it.
0: Miss Jetta, you mob. Tiba, T-E-A-B-B-A, you mob. So, yeah, it'll be so good. And we do have some goodies to give away, a.k.a.
1: Oh, that's right.
0: The hamper.
1: Yes,
0: the
1: folks.
0: $500
1: oh, my
0: hamper.
1: Goodness.
0: It's got so much great stuff. You know, it's got all the stuff you need, you know, cooking.
1: From the pantry to the kitchen.
0: Cleaning supplies.
1: Even the laundry.
0: Yep.
1: You name it. They got it.
0: Cleaning supplies, you know, laundry supplies. You got your bully beef cans in there. Definitely get in. And it's only for Bullman, Bestwick, Barunga mob to enter. So if we see you out and all you need to do is a promo for us, you know, for
1: Tiba
0: Radio.
1: Just that simple.
0: And it's you know, you're listening to Tiba Radio. That's all you have to do, you know, to get your name into the draw and win the chance to have a little name in the draw. So definitely get down. But we will have a song to cue you in. We do have a little bit to go the next hour. So right now we got Jessica Mowboy here on Tiba Radio.

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0: 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Aboriginal and Torres Strait Islander adults should also get a booster if it's been more than 5 years since your last one. 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
2: 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I'm from a little community called Ski Beach. That's in Nellon Boy in Gulf Peninsula. And you're listening to Tiba Radio. I am Malati Yunipingo. Over and out. Bubu.

0: That was some Emma Donovan humor, and we are here again to talk about Barunga Festival. Now, we got more to talk about the hamper. I can talk about the hamper, the $500 hamper, all the way through.
1: It's got so much in it that way. It's got plenty of tin foods. There's cooking, there's cleaning, there's... Oh, it's just like, I'm really blown away because I've never seen such a large and generous hamper. Folks, you gotta enter. Come on, enter it. It's awesome.
0: Definitely enter it. So if you see us, the Tiba shirts around Barunga, and you're from the Barunga region, you're from Bulman and Beswick, definitely get on down. Come to us and be like, hey, can I be in the draw to enter the $500 hamper giveaway?
1: And why don't you just remind them, sis, on how they can enter? Just one more reminder.
0: So the rules to enter is, first of all, you come up to us or we come to you, and then you do a station promo for us. So it'll be something along the lines like, hey, this is, say, my name
1: is Cinderella.
0: Yeah,
1: I'm from Beswick.
0: I'm from Beswick, and you're listening to Tiba Radio. And something like that. It could be fun as well. You could just go in and be like, Tiba, we had our station IDs like that. You could be like, hey, you know, this is me. I'm from the bush. You're listening to a voice in the bush, you know. It could be fun. It could be, you know, you don't have to say your name. You know, just could be a Tiba promo. And, we'll definitely get down to be in the draw. And we also
1: you've got to be in it to win it.
0: Yep, definitely. And, you know, you can state your details as well. That's important. So we know, you know, how to contact you if you do win. And it is a good, good win. It's got so much stuff. And, I can't wait for the winners to be announced already.
1: Oh, they've got so much in it. It's got the yummy noodles. Yeah, there was noodles. I noticed chips, there was so a packet of marshmallows and some Milo.
0: Hey, you might not be getting that marshmallow and Milo because Polly G might take it, but quick you want before she does.
1: So the only way to beat me to it, folks, is to enter it.
0: Yeah, and it's got cordial. It's got so many things. Wraps as well.
1: Wraps, cereals. Yeah. I was blown away. Yeah. What's curry, in it?
0: Stuff for curry. You can cook, like, actual meals.
1: Large containers with the flour. So if you're a damper, you know, you love your damper.
0: Oh, damper, yes.
1: And it's a good size jar too, right? It's a big family one.
0: So, it's got so many things, you know, as well. So, it's really good. You know, if you can't really get into Catherine area for shopping, this is what you need.
1: Oh, and it's got a new broom, new mop.
0: Yep,
1: exactly. Oh, and we left out a nice brand new giant trash plastic trash bin.
0: Yeah, so you can use your...
1: You name it. It's got so many things that you could benefit for your home and...
0: For your kids, and for your family, you know.
1: There's something really for everyone in there. There's even little sweetsies, little naughty treats as well.
0: Yep.
1: Speaking of naughty treats.
0: Oh, yeah. So we also have another little giveaway, which we will, tell you more very, very soon after these talking breaks.
1: So we're going to play a song or two. And you better tune in to find out what that little naughty something is.
0: A giveaway that will be held at Barunga as well. We have the hamper, but we have this giveaway. You sweet tooths might like. Or sweet tooths or sour tooths.
1: Sour, sweet, sour, depending on how it is. Yeah, the only way to find out is to stay tuned, folks.
0: Stay tuned. You mob, this is Fiona Counselor here on Tiba Radio.

0: And that was some Naomi Pigram here on Tibra Radio. And here we are again to talk more about Barunga, because the days are counting by. It's tomorrow, UMob, and we will be there broadcasting. We have the $500 hamper to give away for all the mob around the area, Bulman, Beswick and Barunga, UMob. So definitely get into the winning. We talked a little bit about that, but we also have another cheeky giveaway, UMob.
1: We sure do.
0: Yep. And this one I'm more excited for because it's more my, oh my gosh.
1: And just a little heads up, if you don't get it right, I'm keeping this naughty treat.
0: No, it's a lie. The closest one to get it right will be in the draw. But, I mean, if you don't enter this giveaway,
1: I'm taking
0: OG will take it.
1: Yep, I'm calling dibs. So make sure you enter.
0: Yep, it is a drum roll, please. It is a Salty Plum giveaway. You can have a chance to get a whole big
1: jar,
0: lovely full of
1: big
0: Salty
1: jar.
0: Plum.
1: Yep.
0: And different Salty Plums too.
1: It's all nicely mixed up. We've got the
0: red one.
1: Yes.
0: We got the classic white one.
1: And of course the happy plum. Some people know it as the ones with the toffee on it.
0: Yep, my favorite one out of all.
1: So to go in this draw, all you have to do, folks, is count and then write down how much you reckon it is. So
0: guess the name.
1: Cinderella, and she's guessing that it's 110. She's guessing there's three.
0: It's not actually the numbers, you mob.
1: Yeah, I'm making these numbers up. It's just an example. I'm making the number up. It could be three. It could be only 10. So the whole point, it's meant to be a bit of fun. And the best part is this is something for the young and young at heart. So all ages can enter in this by all means.
0: Exactly. And the rules are guess the number, and the closest number will be in another draw, which is aka the winners. And if you get the number right, then you will be the chance to win, most definitely.
1: Then, and if you lose, I'll be running down the street and you're going to have to chase me for the jar.
0: So get a chance to win, you mob. And it will be only for Barunga mob, Beswick and Bulman people around that area.
1: Yeah, so there are rules. Unfortunately, there are a couple of rules, but still, come along. Like I said, kids want to have a crack at it, or if Nana wants to have a crack at it, by all means, both young and young at heart.
0: And another rule to be entered into the draw, you do have to give us a station promo, just like the $500 hamper. And all you need to say, hey, this is so-and-so, okay, this is Talia, and you're listening to Tiba Radio. And that's all you need to say. You can have a little fun. You can jazz it up yourself or in creative way. You know, you could be like, hey, this is Cinderella and you're listening in the bush, from the bush, from Tiba Radio. You know, a little fun.
1: I'm sending this request out to my evil stepsisters.
0: You know, like all the fun ways. And you don't have to say your name, you know, or where you're from, but you can just have a good time with the station promos, you mob. So definitely get into the winning. And
1: best of luck to anyone who enters. If you want to enter in both raffles, that's totally cool. And best of luck. Best of luck.

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0: And that was some Marlene Cummins or Cummins with Payback. And you mob, it is time for us to go. Sadly,
1: yes.
0: But not sadly, because you will hear from us all the weekend.
1: Oh, that's right. So it's, look at it as more as the cup's half full, really.
0: Yeah. Yeah. So, and, you know, if you're missing us, don't you worry, because we will be broadcasting.
1: Yep, come over, say hello, and meet the team. And please do not hesitate to enter in our little raffle thing that we're giving away. And don't forget to enter in the Soddy Pond competition.
0: Yeah, or
1: because
0: else
1: because I will run away with the jar. So you got to be in it to win it.
0: Yeah.
1: We must admit, we just finished having a little laugh because sis, like, little sister was sitting here and she's like, oh, we can have it. And I was like, we? Who's this we?
0: Are you speaking French?
1: We? Who's we? So they, my siblings can vouch for it. I have this tiny little problem. This teeny tiny little problem. Country music and salty plums.
0: Yep, that's Polly G all over.
1: That's my naughty habit.
0: So, definitely.
1: Everyone's got one, and mine, that's mine.
0: Yeah. So, yeah, definitely come to us, say hi, you know, have a good
1: time
0: as well. Meet the team. And, we will be having a blast throughout the Barunga Festival. I can't wait.
1: I'm so excited. I really am.
0: All the great singers. And, yeah, it'll be such a great, great vibe. So, yeah,
1: I haven't been back since I was, like, 12 or 13. Yeah. So I am so excited.
0: Yep.
1: And from what my co-workers here have told me, a lot has changed and there's a lot more to see and do. So anyone down there, by all means, we would love a tour. Yep. Show us around and, see us all down there.
0: Yeah, see you there and catch us for a good time here on Tibber Radio.

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1: Vinny.

0: Daryl Braithwaite.
1: Daryl Braithwaite. My name is Austin. One of

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2: 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That's your voice in the bush. Yeah, no.

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1: Hey, next time you walk to your local for a few drinks, have a plan of how you're going to get home. 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Before you drink, always make a plan. Arrange a lift home with a friend who won't be drinking, or get them to walk home with you, because we all want you to get home safely.
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0: Yes, sir. Well, right then. Well, there you have it. Nightcliff Sports Club seems to be more here than expected.
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1: Hey, Daniel Rioli here from the Gold Coast Suns for Rad. Here's a simple word of advice. If you enjoy a drink when you go out, then keep it simple. After all, unless you're a rocket scientist, how do you really know whether you're under or over the limit? So try this. Either drink or drive. 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That way, you'll make the road a safer place for all of us.
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Of the spirits.

This is Safa from the Hilltop Hoods for Rad. Now, I'm allowed to do this because I drink a lot, but I don't drive when I'm drinking. So check it out. We see a lot of things at gigs, like people, drinks, nudity, drinks, donkeys with nude people, drinks, that sort of thing. We just want to say, you know, go ahead and enjoy yourself. Drinking is your own business, but when you take it on the road, it becomes everybody's business. If you plan a drink, plan ahead, arrange a designated driver who won't drink, or stay the night at a friend's place.

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Well, they took their life and liberty, friend, but they could not buy their soul. 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Humanity, said, was done. 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

Hi, my name is Asmund Turner from Manangrita. I'd like to shout out to all my mob from Alice Springs, Arinda Mob, Central Arinda, Eastern Arinda, and Western Arinda. When you're out in the hot heat, always wear a protective hat and always drink plenty of water. Don't work too hard and stay safe on the roads.

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0: 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Okele ngalo lo uso. Test me, that brother love always stay sick. You get me, say less.
1: Hey, what's up? My name's Ron.
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1: We're going to play a Christmas tune for you. I don't know who wrote it, and we've never done it before, but we hope you like it. This is called Let It Snow, Let It Snow, Let It Snow.

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surviving. Share it with those that are still struggling, trying to survive against the enormous odds of the vicious cycle, the merry-go-round of prisoners

0: Hey, what you doing?
1: It's my girlfriend. 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
0: Bryce, you gotta put that phone down and concentrate. You need to watch the road so you don't have an accident. Plus, it's a big fine if policemen catch you.
1: But it's important.
0: Hey, our safety is more important. Wait till we get there. Then you can text.
1: Okay, then. I'll wait till we get there.
0: Wow, look at. See, lucky you put that phone down. Otherwise, we would have been on our way to heaven.

see. Right from the start when we said our first hello, you held my hand, I could never let you go. From afar and with all my heart, I want to thank you for saying hello.

0: alone. You held my hand, I could never let you go. From afar and with all my heart, I want to thank you for saying hello.
1: Hello.
0: Thank you for saying hello.

0: Hey, Aaron Kernoth here from the Darwin Brothers for RAD. How many people do you know who have been killed, seriously injured, or lost their license on our roads? And how many times could you have stopped someone from texting while driving, grabbed someone's keys because they've had too much to drink, or called out a driver because they were going too fast? It's the little things you do that can make a big difference to the road toll. What will you do to reduce the number of people who have lost their lives on our roads to zero?
1: A message from RAD.

everybody. This is me, Mary D, mind you. What are y'all? You're listening to Tuba, your voice in the bush, mind you. And when I'm in the bush, I want to hear your voice. What are y'all? Tuba.

Yeah.

Yeah.

Hi, my name is Muslim. I'm from Ropa. Like to send a big message out there, La Ropa River. Don't fight each other and don't drink and drive. Look after each other and listen to the Tibo Radio.

So this one here, I'm gonna play a single breath in Gunborg style. So I'll bring my boys and we'll be singing Gunborg. That's Garek. Garek. So that in English, Gowena.

0: You there, Uncle? I got all the shopping for when the family's here this weekend.
1: Whoa! All the shopping is right. That looks like you bought everything in the store. We're not feeding the whole community.
0: Nah, just the kids and their kids and your brothers and then you, of course. It takes a bit of planning to make sure there's enough for all of us. Everything's a bit crazy when that mob is all here, in a good way. So I'm keen to at least have the food under control. Anyway, what have you been up to?
1: I was on that Money Smart website because that's another thing we're really trying to get under control, our super and our retirement. I was looking at that information on super again. It helped make it a bit easier to understand.
0: Oh, I'm glad you're doing that. I'll join you in a minute if you help me finish unloading the car. I want to check out that super calculator again and watch a couple more of those deadly videos they have on there. It's great they have some resources specifically for mob.
1: Yeah, I wish we'd known about Money Smart earlier, but it makes me feel good that we're starting to take control and think about what our retirement could look like. That's not just going to help us, it's going to help our family too. Oh, hey, you got those apples I like. I better taste test a few to make sure they're okay.
0: Maybe you shouldn't be helping me to unload this stuff. You're going to eat half of it before the family arrives.
1: Nah, just a couple of apples. Oh, and maybe one or two of these. And for you mob listening out there, don't forget to check out Money Smart. 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
6: How are you going, folks? It's John Williamson here. 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

Jason Lord here, former Australian boxing champion for RAD. We often hear about people being injured or killed because of drink driving and the effect it can have on our mob. But we rarely talk about drink walking, which can also hurt people. People often think if they've been on the grog and they walk along the road, they'll be fine. Like, no worries, you know. But keep away from the road. It can be really, really dangerous. Get a friend, a family member, a bro, or a sis to help you, because all we want is to get your mob home.

Black Dog Funk. Black Dog Funk. Ah yeah. Black Dog Funk. Black Dog Funk. Coming all the way from the Dreamtime, you heard? I'm the wasp, see the wall I go wander now. I'm pumped funky, if I'm laying down on this, all the fools better shut the traps. Of course,

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1: Good morning, Darlene Jim Wang with ABC News. Northern Territory Police are investigating two separate fatal crashes in the Top End yesterday. A woman died after the vehicle she was travelling in collided with a bull just after 8 p.m. around 30 kilometres east of Daly River. The driver suffered non-life-threatening injuries. In another crash just after 1 p.m, police responded to a rollover on the Carpentaria Highway near Borroloola, which killed a 55-year-old woman. The other four occupants suffered non-life-threatening injuries and were transported to Royal Darwin Hospital. Investigations continue. Federal Labor's Special Envoy for Remote Communities says the increasing flow of remote Northern Territory residents to town centres is due to a lack of services out bush. Marion Scrimger says the mother of a young girl who disappeared from an Aboriginal town camp before her body was found in April lived in insecure housing because she had to leave her remote community to access support for the child who had special needs. Ms Scrimger says a lack of services in remote communities is putting families at risk.
2: We're going to see more and more of a drift coming into places like Alice Springs because of the failure of, you know, governments on all levels providing those specialist services that these little ones need.
1: Meanwhile, the National Commissioner for Aboriginal and Torres Strait Islander Young People says she's concerned the child placement principle for out-of-home care is misunderstood. Senate estimates revealed that out of 34,000 children in out-of-home care, more than 15,000 are First Nations. The child placement principle mandates that child protection systems prioritise connection to family, culture and country. But Commissioner Sue-Ann Hunter says there's misconceptions about how it works in practice.
3: Children need to be connected to family to understand who they are. Sometimes you can't reunify a child, but are they still connected to their family at points? If a child's unsafe and a child needs to be removed, that needs to be done. But how do we keep them connected to who they are?
1: Former Labor Treasurer Wayne Swan says the government's sweeping changes to the tax system are already having a positive impact on the property market. The reforms to negative gearing and the capital gains tax discount have passed the lower house but still need Senate sign-off. Mr Swan has told Channel 9 the changes are sensible and measured.
4: It's having an impact in the market before it goes through. That's a good thing because we need this fundamental structural change. People talk about long-term reform. This is long-term reform. It's happening and it takes a while to work.
1: Overseas, US President Donald Trump's former national security advisor looks likely to plead guilty to unlawfully retaining classified information. Cayman Gock has more.
5: John Bolton is expected to plead guilty over the mishandling of classified materials. The former national security advisor turned vocal critic of Donald Trump has reportedly reached a plea deal with federal prosecutors. Mr. Bolton could face a fine of more than $3 million and spend anywhere from no time to 5 years behind bars. If the case went to trial and he lost, he could have faced decades in prison. Mr. Trump has long called for his arrest, accusing Mr. Bolton of including classified information in his 2020 memoir, which was also highly critical of the president. Cayman Gock, ABC News, Washington.
1: Back home, the organisers of a major Northern Territory festival of Indigenous culture have confirmed there will be diphtheria vaccines on offer at the event. The Barunga Festival brings thousands of people to a small Aboriginal community near Katherine, with this year's festival coming amid an outbreak of the vaccine-preventable illness. Bagala Aboriginal Corporation Chief Executive Jara Mararaskio says the festival has taken precautions.
6: There is a vaccination tent that will be operational at the festival site. The local Sunrise Health Board has gone throughout their network and has been vaccinating people in the communities of Jilpemingan, Barunga and Woogalore before the lead up to this event, knowing there'll be a significant number of people that will come and attend.
1: Australia's cricketers have lost the third and deciding one-day international against Pakistan by 4 wickets to lose the series 2-1. Australia recorded their lowest ODI total in Pakistan after being dismissed for 157 in just 42 overs. Pakistan then battled hard on turning wicket to reach the total 6 wickets, down with more than 8
7: over. Hi, my name's Robbie. 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
8: A look at the weather for Friday, the 5th of June. A high pressure centre over South Australia will move eastward to be over the New South Wales and Victoria by the weekend. And a weak ridge associated with this high extends into the Northern Territory, with the ridge slated to strengthen and extend northwards today and over the weekend, before starting to weaken on Sunday. There's a slight chance of showers about the East Arnhem District, mostly sunny elsewhere, apart from the chance of morning fog in the Western Daly, Eastern Arnhem and North East Carpentaria districts, with light to moderate east to south easterly winds, fresh and gusty in the Barkly District during the morning and early afternoon. The forecast for Darwin today is for a mostly sunny day with light winds, and we're expecting a top today of 31 degrees.

0: Yeah, there you go. That was a bit of Morgan Wallen there with On The Problem. You are tuned into Mornings With AC on this Friday. Friday the 5th of June. It is currently coming up to 9 minutes past eight. And I've got a co-host today. Good morning, Maya. Maya.
1: Morning, Alan.
0: Hey, how are you?
1: I'm good, thank you.
0: Okay, you got a bit of news for us. What do you got for us?
1: Well, the West Arnhem Regional Council is kicking off the 2026 Animal Management Program to support healthy animals and pet care across our communities. The program plays a key role in improving animal health and welfare and is strongly supported by local authorities across the region. Well, it's starting off in Warrawee from the 6th to the 8th of July and then in Mindalang in the 9th to the 10th of July. Residents are encouraged to bring their pets along when the vet team visits their community.
0: Yeah, it's pretty important, pet health. So it's an opportunity for people in communities who have pets. Could be a lizard.
1: Yeah.
0: You know, vets. That's something about a vet. You know, like you look at doctors, and it's all about humans. You know, and we're sort of all the same. You know, realistically.
1: Yeah.
0: You know, anatomy, but animals. It's so different, eh?
1: Yeah.
0: You know, you got, like I said, a lizard right up to an elephant or something like that. So there's a big range of difference in the
1: animal
0: world. Yeah.
1: When they're in school, they have to study all the different anatomies.
0: Yeah, well, that's it, you know. And they must have tiny little instruments for the little things, you know.
1: Yeah.
0: For the little animals that they fix and repair and make healthy. So it is a great opportunity there that vets are travelling out to those communities. As you said, that was Warrawee from the 6th to the 8th of July. So that's 6th is tomorrow.
1: Yep.
0: Is it tomorrow?
1: I think so.
0: Yeah, it is. It's 5th today. So they're there tomorrow in Warrawee and again in Mindalang from the 9th to the 10th of July. So awesome there. Okay, we're going to get back into a bit of country music just quickly with Lainey Wilson, the 4x4 by You. One of my favourites, Elaine Pittman, Amen for the Weekend. So, yeah, here we go.

0: Yeah, there you go. That was a bit of Lainey Wilson there. 4x4 by you. You are tuned in to Mornings with AC and Maya. And it is 15 minutes past 8. Don't forget that is Central Standard Time. And I led young Maya astray there earlier.
1: Yep.
0: I did, didn't I?
1: Yeah, you did.
0: We're actually in June, not July.
1: Yeah.
0: Okay, got ahead of ourselves. Oh, I did anyway. leading you astray already on radio. That's not good. But once again, Warrawee is 6th, 8th of July and Minjaling 9th to 10th of July for the vet management program. So it's still happening, but not for another month.
1: Yeah.
0: So how are you enjoying your couple of days here at Tiba?
1: Pretty good. Yeah? I love it.
0: Yeah?
1: Yeah, it's really fun.
0: You did a show yesterday. You're going to do another one later today.
1: Yeah.
0: Yeah. That's pretty awesome, eh? And you were talking about all things Barunga yesterday.
1: Yeah, I was.
0: Yeah, it's going to be a big event. They're saying it's going to be one of the biggest crowds ever. So
1: really?
0: Yeah, they're talking up around the 5,000 mark. So,
1: oh, my God.
0: Yeah, it's going to be full on. I know that also down in Alice Springs at the moment, they got the Desert Fink race that happens every year. So Alice is booming, and no doubt Catherine and Barunga and surrounding areas is going to be booming over this weekend. Apparently there's caravans parked up on the side of the road everywhere.
1: That's crazy.
0: Yeah, yeah, because your uncle now, Uncle Don, he was travelling back yesterday and last night from Catherine, going down, setting up the Miss Jetta, the OB truck, for our team to be broadcasting today, tomorrow and Saturday, bringing you everything Barunga and the concerts with Troy Cassidaly, his daughter. What's his daughter's name?
1: Gemma.
0: And there'll be Frank Yama, also Emily Warramara. One of the artists, I don't know her by that name, but Eleanor. I know her as Eleanor Dixon.
1: So she's, really?
0: Yeah, she's from Elliot, Tennant Creek Way.
1: Oh, yeah.
0: But she's got, like, her language name.
1: Yeah.
0: Now she's taken on her language name. And also, like I said, Garangali Band, they're going to be performing there as well. And the big thing that they brought back this year, because it's gone back to the Bungala group, and they're running it themselves now, and they brought back Battle of the Bands.
1: Oh.
0: Yeah, so it's going to be awesome. That's bands from all over NT coming together and performing. They're going to be performing on Saturday all day, and then the finals, I think, are on Sunday afternoon from 1 to 3. And they'll be performing to see who gets to play on the main stage just before Troy Cassidaly.
1: Oh.
0: So, yeah, and there's other things in it. I think there's a song deal in it and everything. So it's going to be amazing for whichever band comes out on top. But, I mean, all them community bands, I just think they're awesome. Anyway,
1: yeah.
0: Yeah. So it's going to be a highlight, and they'll have a lot of cultural activities and sport and everything throughout the weekend. So we just want to say, those that are still travelling or heading out there, just drive to the conditions, you know, the road conditions. And if it is busy and packed, just have patience. And getting in today and over the next couple of days could be time consuming. It could be a long waiting line to get in, because they, you know, each car and all person that comes in, they have to have their scan code thing from their ticket.
1: Yeah.
0: And then they get an armband. The armbands are to distinguish who you are. So there's one for media. There's one for the local community of around Barunga, which is Beswick and Bulman.
1: Yep.
0: So they'll have a different coloured armband to other people. And this, you know, probably just general admittance will have a different armband as well. So.
1: Yeah.
0: And I know Tiba are going to be running a couple of competitions. You can win a hamper. That's only for the residents of Bulman, Beswick and Barunga. They can enter, but they have to do a shout-out to Tiba to go into the draw. So they got to, you know, hey, you're listening to Tiba Radio, blah, blah, blah. So that'll be awesome. And there's also, what's them thing? Salty plums.
1: Oh, salty plums.
0: Yeah.
1: Yeah.
0: Oh, I can't stand them.
1: Really?
0: No.
1: I love them, especially the ones covered in the candy, candied ones.
0: Candy one?
1: Those are nice.
0: There you go. But, so you got to guess how many salty plums are in the jar.
1: Oh.
0: And the closest to it wins them. So
1: that's awesome.
0: It's a pretty big one. And it's got them candy ones in there.
1: Yum.
0: So there you go. You're going to miss out on that.
1: Yeah.
0: Okay, we might get back into another country track, and then we'll bring you, after that, we'll have a short commercial break, and then we'll have a bit of commitments, Dean Lewis and also Imagine Dragons, right here on Mornings with AC and Maya.

0: Conditions can change quickly, especially during the wet season. 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

0: Yeah, there you go. That was the Commitments there. The first time I ever seen them was in the movie Commitments. Have you ever seen it?
1: No.
0: Haven't seen it? It's an old movie. Okay. It is Friday, and it is the 5th of June. And on this day, a few notables celebrated their birthday. Kenny G was born in Seattle, Washington in 1956. He is turning 70 today. He's a U.S. saxophonist. He had several big-selling instrumental albums in 1984. And in 1997, he set a world record by playing one continuous note, an E-flat, on a saxophone for guess how long?
1: 6 hours.
0: No, not that long.
1: Oh.
0: That's a big breath. 45 minutes and 47 seconds. Still pretty long, eh?
1: That's nuts.
0: Eh? One note.
1: One note.
0: For that long.
1: Jeez.
0: Yeah. So he turned 70 today. Mark Wahlberg, born in Boston, Massachusetts in 1971, is 55 today. His latest film is called Balls Up, and he's been in heaps of movies. The Departed, Planet of the Apes, Perfect Storm, The Italian Job, Three Kings, Ted, Arthur and the King, and a series of Saw films. He has also been in other

0: movies as well, and he had a what do you call it, a song in the US. He hit number one in 1991, and it was with Good Vibrations, and he was known as Marky Mark. You ever heard of Marky Mark?
1: Marky Mark.
0: Yeah,
1: yep.
0: That's Mark Wahlberg. I didn't know that. There you go. You learn something every day. Emily Seebohm, born in Adelaide, South Australia, in 1992. She's 34 today. Australian swimmer at the 2012 London Olympics. She set a new Olympic record in the 100 metres backstroke qualifier and gained a silver medal in the final. Roger Tuivasa-Sheck, born in Apia, Samoa, in 1993, is 33 today. Samoan-born New Zealand rugby league player. He played for Auckland Blues in the Super Rugby, and he is the former captain of New Zealand Warriors. And he played with the Sydney Roosters, but now he's with the New Zealand Warriors. So he's still playing. And Troy Sivan, born in Johannesburg, South Africa, in 1995, is 31 today. And he's an Australian singer and actor now. He portrayed the younger version of Logan Wolverine in the 2009 movie X-Men. Did you know that?
1: No, I
0: did not. There you go. See, learning all the time. We'll get you to read out a few events that happened on this day shortly. But it is also World Environment Day. Do you know what World Environment Day is?
1: No, I don't.
0: It is the United Nations Day for encouraging worldwide awareness and action to protect our environment.
1: Wow.
0: So it's a pretty important day, isn't it?
1: Yep.
0: Because without protecting our environment, things can get and go horribly wrong, can't they?
1: Yeah, they can.
0: So it's as simple as protecting the environment is picking up rubbish.
1: Yep.
0: You know, you see something on the ground and it's rubbish, pick it up, put it in the bin.
1: Yep.
0: Or don't throw it there in the first place.
1: Yep.
0: That makes sense, doesn't it?
1: Yeah, that makes more sense.
0: What else happened on this day, the 5th of June? Not July. I was going to say July again.
1: See,
0: I'm getting ahead of myself again.
1: Well, there was a first public demonstration of a hot air balloon flight took place in France, 1783.
0: Wow.
1: That was pretty nuts.
0: I'm actually scared of getting into a balloon.
1: Yeah.
0: You
1: I
0: too?
1: Wouldn't.
0: You
1: no.
0: wouldn't?
1: No.
0: What about jumping out of a plane?
1: I've always wanted to try skydiving, but...
0: Yeah? I don't think you could get me out the door.
1: Yeah, I don't know, though. That's a bit freaky.
0: Yeah, I know.
1: Yeah. David Bowie, under his real name David Jones, released his first single, Lisa Jane, in 1964, on this day.
0: Well, there you go. You know David Bowie?
1: I've heard some of his music before, I think.
0: You like it? It's a unique taste, with him, yeah.
1: Apple II, world's first personal computer, went on sale in the US, 1977.
0: We've come a long way since then, haven't we?
1: Oh, yeah.
0: I mean, you do everything on your phone these days.
1: Yeah.
0: I mean, but the only upside to a computer is bigger screen.
1: Yeah.
0: And as you get older, it's more important to have bold lettering.
1: Then Kay Coate sailed into Sydney Harbour in the first lady, becoming the first woman to, that's a big word.
0: You want me to help you with it?
1: Yeah.
0: Okay. Where are we looking? Kay Coate.
1: Sorry.
0: Yeah. No, you're right. Sailed into Sydney Harbour in the first lady, becoming the first woman to circumnavigate the world non-stop. So that's basically... She went around the world in a boat non-stop.
1: Oh, my God.
0: And apparently that happened back in when?
1: 1988.
0: Well, that was a while ago.
1: Oh, yeah.
0: So there you go. So there's a few events that happened on this day. And don't forget it is in World Environment Day. So, if you see a bit of rubbish, pick it up. It's about protecting our environment, and it's about our future, not just for us, but for future generations to make sure that the Earth is going to be environmentally nice and friendly.
1: Yeah.
0: There you go. Okay, we're going to get back into some tunes. We've got a track coming up right now by Dean Lewis. You heard of him?
1: Dean Lewis, yeah, I've heard of him.
0: You like him?
1: Some of his music's all right.
0: Yeah. I don't mind him. And this song's called Cold, right here on Mornings with AC and Maya. Maya, sorry.
1: That's all right.
0: Hey, I'm getting old, you've got to give me some leeway.
1: Yeah.
0: That's all good. Okay, here it is, a bit of Dean Lewis with Cold. 33 minutes past 8 o'clock.

0: That was Dean Lewis there with a song called Cold. I mean, a lot of artists these days, they have a similar sound, don't they?
1: Yeah.
0: They do, eh? I mean, maybe that's just the way music's going at the moment.
1: Yeah.
0: What's your favourite sound music?
1: I'm a big fan of Tate McRae at the moment.
0: Okay.
1: And
0: Is that what genre is that?
1: She's like pop.
0: Pop.
1: Yeah.
0: Okay, I think I've heard some of her tracks.
1: Yeah.
0: We might try and find. What's your favourite song? See if we got it.
1: I like Sports Car.
0: Oh, we'll see if we got it. Oh, we got it too. Okay, we'll throw that in and we'll have a listen to that very shortly. So that's poppy?
1: Yeah, it's like pop. It's very upbeat. It's like... Bum, bum, bum, bum.
0: Well, see, you're that younger. Actually, I've met a lot of young people that love country and... genres that you wouldn't expect them to say, and I think that comes from their parents or their grandparents,
1: yeah.
0: You know, when they're younger, growing up.
1: I like Green Day.
0: Oh, there you go.
1: Yeah.
0: Yeah. So, I mean, you know, I think a lot of times your music taste comes from your parents and your grandparents.
1: Yeah.
0: You reckon?
1: Yeah. It is, a lot of my music taste came from my mum.
0: Well, there you go.
1: Yeah.
0: And she's sort of out there with her music selections.
1: Oh, yeah. She loves her music.
0: And a big shout out to Maya's mum.
1: Kelly.
0: Yes. Very good morning to you if you're tuning in. Okay, we're going to have a quick look at what's happening library-wise. I always do a little library wrap-up. And today at the Casuarina Library, after-school activity today, and it's Steam Zone at the Casuarina Library. And it stands for Science, Technology, Engineering, Arts and Maths. So there you go.
1: Yeah.
0: Yeah. I tell you what, some of the libraries, they have some really good programs, especially for the children and kids. And,
1: yeah.
0: And I just think it's amazing that the work they do and the events and the activities they have. And they put on a big thing, school holidays, because that's coming up soon, isn't it?
1: Yeah, 2 weeks away, school holidays, guys.
0: Another 2 weeks?
1: Yeah.
0: Okay. Thought it was quicker than that.
1: I know.
0: But anyway, that's all happening this afternoon. So it's an after-school activity from 3:30 to 4:30 p.m. And don't forget, tomorrow you've got family story time on at the Darwin and Casuarina Libraries, and that's from 10 to 10:30 a.m. Switching our attention to the Palmerston Library, and on a Saturday you have Code Club, and that's a fun creativity and learning through exploring. It's a nationwide network of free volunteer-led after-school clothing club aimed at children. It's about sparking creativity and learning through hands-on coding projects. So, coding club, codes, that's a big thing now with games and all that sort of stuff,
1: yeah,
0: isn't it?
1: Yeah, computers and all that.
0: So that happens every Saturday from 10 a.m. to 1 p.m. during school term. So during the school holidays, that's not on.
1: Yeah.
0: And that's at the City of Palmerston Community Room. And places are limited, so you need to register. You can either pop in and see the library staff at Palmerston, or you give them a call on 8935 9999. That's 8535 9999, and same for children aged 8 to 14 years. So the older children,
1: yeah,
0: not the kiddies, but there's heaps of activities for every age group at the libraries there in Palmerston and also Darwin. Okay, we're going to quickly have a look. Do you follow NRL and AFL footy?
1: More of a rugby league girl.
0: You like the rugby league?
1: Yeah.
0: Okay. So last night, Manly defeated South Sydney 28-14.
1: Ooh.
0: Good game it was.
1: Yep.
0: What's your team?
1: Kind of a mix of teams, but... I'm New South Wales girly.
0: Oh, no.
1: Oh.
0: I think you need to leave.
1: Oh, Alan.
0: No, it's all good. But what team do you like in football? And you've got to have one favourite.
1: Like Aussie rules?
0: No, rugby league.
1: Rugby league, oh. I like the Knights. Newcastle Knights.
0: They're going all right, actually. Yeah. They're having a good year. Well, they're playing tonight. They're playing Melbourne Storm down in Melbourne.
1: Oh, shit.
0: Hey. I tell you what, Melbourne, they lost something like 7 in a row, and that's unheard of for Melbourne Storm. They broke their losing streak a couple of weeks ago. They beat the Roosters last week, so it's going to be a hard game for Newcastle.
1: Yeah.
0: But I tell you what, they're travelling well as well. And talking about the Sydney Roosters, that's my team. They got to travel down to the cold, cold, cold Canberra.
1: Oh.
0: So I don't know about that. But I'll tell you what, if you're playing Canberra, you want to have a really good warm-up.
1: Yeah. Make and sure. Origin's on at the moment.
0: Yeah, then the next game's in Melbourne.
1: Yep.
0: So that'll be huge down there. It's a 100 capacity arena.
1: Oh, my goodness.
0: So there's a big chance that they might break a attendance record down there. And it's the middle game, so it's still undecided who's going to win.
1: Yeah.
0: The series, and then on Saturday we got North Queensland Cowboys hosting the Redcliffe Dolphins, the new team in the league. And
1: oh,
0: they're doing all right.
1: I haven't
0: right
1: heard
0: too.
1: Of them yet.
0: They're two Queensland teams, North Queensland Cowboys. You've heard of?
1: Yep.
0: Redcliffe Dolphins. They've only been in the comp a couple of years.
1: Oh.
0: Okay, and then next year you got Perth coming in.
1: Perth finally.
0: Bears. Yeah, Perth Bears. So that's sort of there used to be a team called North Sydney.
1: Yeah.
0: The Bears, but they folded, but yeah. they've still been running in the lower comp, and now that's why they're called the Perth Bears. And then the following year, Papua New Guinea are going to have a team.
1: Oh, that's cool.
0: So, yeah, it's going a bit national.
1: Yeah.
0: But it's going to be a fantastic comp. And so there you go. So they're playing on Saturday, and Brisbane Broncos are hosting the Gold Coast Titans. So all Queensland games, all Queensland teams playing each other on Saturday. And then on Sunday, West Tigers host the Penrith Panthers, and Cronulla Sharks hosting St. George Illawarra. And with Monday being a public holiday, why is that? Why have we got a public holiday?
1: It's the King's birthday.
0: The King's birthday, not the Queen.
1: Not the Queen anymore, no, unfortunately.
0: No, yeah, sadly. Anyway, on Monday, you got the Canterbury Bulldogs hosting the Parramatta Eels, and I think that's the next Tiba's favourite team.
1: The Eels.
0: Robin, Parramatta, Robin. Yeah, she's a very loyal Parramatta fan, so she'll be waiting for that game there on the public holiday Monday. Okay, quickly turning our attention to the AFL, and it all started last night with the Adelaide Crows winning a very, very close game indeed. They're down in Adelaide. They beat Geelong 75-74.
1: Mm.
0: 1 point, so there you go. Tonight, Hawthorn take on the Western Bulldogs.
1: Then Hawthorn's me, my
0: that's
1: team.
0: You? That's your yep. They're going all right too. Both your teams are doing all right this year. In the NRL and the AFL. North Melbourne hosting Fremantle Dockers, who are travelling really good. I think they're the real deal this year. They're just playing some really good football. Gold Coast Suns hosting the Brisbane Lions, so an all-Queensland clash there. West Coast hosting Port Power over there in the West. And then on Sunday, Sydney Swans up against St Kilda, and Essendon hosting the Carlton Football Club. And then on Monday, the big clash, I think they do this every year, Collingwood up against the Melbourne Demons. So there you go, that'll round out the weekend of AFL football. So there you go.
1: Yep, there you go.
0: You want to introduce your song? What was your song?
1: Tate McRae's Sports Car.
0: Right here on Tiba Radio, your voice in the bush.

0: Sadly there, Maya, I'm going to have to cut your song short.
1: No good, that's all right.
0: It's all right?
1: Yeah.
0: Okay, on the line we have Captain Alexander, the commanding officer of the HMAS Coonawarra. I think that's how you say it, is that correct?
2: That's absolutely right, AC, and hello to you and Maya. Thanks for having me on the program.
0: No, awesome. She's my little co-host today.
1: Yep.
0: Doing school...
1: Work experience.
0: There you go. And I've set her astray already this morning, giving her the wrong dates for certain things, so not a good start for me. But
2: that's okay. She's a Hawthorne supporter.
0: So. Oh, there you go.
2: No harm done.
0: There you go.
2: And go to Eagles while we're at it.
0: Oh, there you go. You won her over already. Okay. what we're going to be talking about is all things Barunga, and Navy personnel from the HMAS Coonawarra will be going down to Barunga Festival, and there's going to be all different backgrounds with commanding officers, photographers, chaplains, community engagement team, fleet logistics, public affairs, etc., etc. And also, I believe Norforce are also having a footy team in the comp down there.
2: They absolutely are. Norforce reinvigorated their participation last year with a male team, and this year they've come back stronger with a male and a female team. And Navy are helping out with five females for that Army Norforce team. So it's really exciting. We're great to be coming down there, and several people are camping over the weekend. Some people are coming down for the day. But we're looking to getting into the Indigenous culture, music and sport, all things Barunga.
0: And I hope they're not Hawthorne colours.
2: No, I don't think they are. Actually, that's a good question. They're getting their strip. They're getting their strip today, so I'll find out. It'll be a bit of a surprise for me too. I'm a bit of a Richmond AFLW supporter with a niece that plays there. But yes, we'll hope that it's not Hawthorne. But I am looking forward to trying a salty plum. I heard you talking about a competition earlier, and I realised I hadn't tried one.
0: Yeah, but sadly, it's only for the kids.
2: Oh, well, I mean, we're all kids at heart, I imagine. I'm sure Mayor would give me a pass there, so that should be all right. But we're looking forward to meeting everyone, and I also heard about World Environment Day today, and that ties in nicely because we've been told to lower our carbon footprint at the festival and not hand out any sort of merch heading to into landfills. So that's kind of a nice tie-in as well. We look forward to meeting lots of the community. We'll be supporting ADF, Australian Defence Force careers. So I really encourage people to come up and say hello and also cheer for Norforce, the ADF team.
0: No, that's look amazing. This is the first time you've been out to Barunga?
2: It is actually the first time. I've been to Katherine before, but I haven't been to Barunga. So we're really excited. And many, I think it's most people's first, actually, to get down there. And we have a Navy has great relationship with traditional owners in the East Arnhem Land, so we look forward to really building those connections in other areas as well.
0: Yeah, look, they're expecting the biggest crowd ever, so it sounds like it's going to be a huge weekend.
1: Yeah.
2: I heard it was like they're expecting up to 5,000 when normally it sits around 4,000, so they're massive for the small town of 300, a community of 350.
0: Yeah, look,
2: Have you been, Maya?
1: No, I haven't not. I have not been yet, unfortunately. I really want to go, though.
0: Oh, well, you'll have to speak to Uncle Don.
1: Yeah, I'll have to get him to take me next year.
0: Uncle Don is our general manager here at TIBA, so she should have the inside running, shouldn't she?
2: Are you heading down there, AC?
0: No, unfortunately, they said it's for the young people. Age discrimination happening here all the time. No, it's, no, we've got a young team.
2: That's why I've got a good face for radio.
0: Oh, you haven't seen my face yet. Look, we've got a brilliant team going there, led by one of our youngest team members, Talia, on, and she's going to be team leader down there. And we've actually brought back an old broadcaster from days gone, Bulla B, so he'll be part of the team down there, as well as Brendan. And one of our newest broadcasters, Polly G, Karen, so her and her hubby are travelling down as part of TIBA as well. So we also got a couple of our remote broadcasters coming in from Groote Eylandt and Borroloola, Percy and the crew from Groot and Samuel from Borroloola. So that's pretty special as well. But, I mean, what yous are going to be doing? And I did hear that apparently the American Marines were there yesterday helping set up fencing and everything. So that's a great thing from Defence. Well, Americans, they probably based at Katherine there, I'm assuming.
2: They would have come from Darwin, and they're also camping there over, they've been camping there since Wednesday, so it's great that they're able to, you know, they're great community supporters of all things Northern Territory, so they'll be around as well.
0: Yeah, they helped with the setting up of fencing and other logistic things that had to happen, and there was a bit of a panic there yesterday because apparently the truck with the main stage broke down on the way there. So, but it got there and it's up and running, so it's all good. No alarm bells ringing, but geez, that would have been disappointed if they couldn't get that truck going.
2: Yeah, well, it's good to get any of the crises out of the road, and then they'll be set to go for tomorrow. There's also at Runga Battle of the Bands.
0: Yeah.
2: I understand there's lots of First Nations musicians, Troy Cassadaly, Jim Cassadaly, Frank Yama and Emily Warramara. So there's plenty to do, sport, as well as, you know, the Indigenous music for us to really learn for our first, definitely my first Runga Festival. And privileged to be there. And I look forward to swinging by the T-bar stand and meeting Talia.
0: Yeah, I've already given them heads up that yous will pop over at some stage over the weekend. And there's lots of cultural activities as well during the weekend at Barunga, so that's something you might be able to check out as well while you're down there.
2: Yeah, great advice. Thanks, AC.
0: Look, thank you, Bernadette, Captain Alexander, for sharing your time with us, and I hope you have a fantastic weekend down there at Barunga, and we just want to say safe travels.
1: Yeah, safe travels.
2: Thanks, AC and Maya, and go the Manly Seagulls, and I look forward to telling you how it went on the return. Thanks a lot for your time. I appreciate it.
0: No worries. I wouldn't mind having a catch-up after Barunga, if you can.
2: We'd love to do that.
0: Reach out and just let us know how the weekend went for you and what your special moments were.
2: Okay, thanks. I'd really appreciate the opportunity, and wishing everyone a great Barunga Festival on the back of National Reconciliation Week.
0: No worries. Thank you.
2: See you later. Bye.
0: There you go. That was Captain Bernadette Alexander, and she is actually the commanding officer of HMAS Coonawarra.
1: That's awesome. I've actually gone on a school excursion to see that boat.
0: True?
1: Yeah.
0: Well, why didn't you say that?
1: I don't know.
0: That was the perfect come in line to talk to her.
1: Yeah.
0: No good telling after the fact. Oh. Well, there you go. You missed an opportunity there. Okay. Well, like I said, everyone seems to be excited about Barunga. And I tell you what, they are expecting, they're saying 5,000, which is the biggest crowd ever. And as she mentioned, and we mentioned, the Battle of the Bands, that's amazing that that's been brought back to the Barunga Festival. Yeah, I'm looking forward to hearing the bands, because we're going to get the music from the Battle of the Bands and put in a bit of a compilation editing, and we're going to send that off to sister stations to play, so that'll be awesome.
1: That is pretty cool. Mm-hmm.
0: We may as well get back into some music. I think we've been talking for a little while, but here's one from Christina Aguilera. You know her?
1: Aguilera.
0: Well, here we go. I'm getting checked on radio now. but this one's featuring Little Kim. You know?
1: I don't know that one.
0: Little Kim, Pink.
1: Pink?
0: Pink.
1: Oh, Pink. I do know this one.
0: And,
1: yep.
0: And Maya.
1: Yeah.
0: See, that's where I probably get Maya from.
1: Yeah, probably.
0: There you go, Lady Marmalade.
1: Yeah, I know this one.
0: Here we go.
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4: There has been an increase in cases of diphtheria in our community. 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It can give you infected skin sores, a sore throat, and make it hard to breathe. Getting the diphtheria needle is the best way to protect you and your family. Go to your local clinic to get it for free.

0: Yeah, there you go. I'm going to say interrupt a bit of Christina Aguilera.
1: Aguilera.
0: There you go. Correct me again with that track Lady Marmalade featuring Little Kim Pink and Maya. But it's that time of the day where we say goodbye for the Mornings with AC show. And today it was Mornings with AC and Maya. So, yep.
1: Goodbye, guys. Hope you have a good day.
0: There you go, and big shout out to all those travelling to Barunga. Safe travels, and if you are still heading out from remote communities, make sure you do drive the conditions. Let people know as you travel, and also make sure you've got food and water for your journey. And also around school zones, stick to the speed limits, if not less. Let's make sure our kids are safe. As I said, it is that time of the day where I have to say goodbye for the Friday and the week. And don't forget, you can catch me next Monday. And don't forget, Monday is also a public holiday.
1: Yep, King's birthday.
0: King's birthday, and I'll be on deck. But until then, be safe and enjoy your weekend. And for those at Barunga, have a fantastic time.

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2: Good morning, Darlene Jean Wang with ABC News. Federal Labor's Special Envoy for Remote Communities says the lack of services in remote Aboriginal communities in the Northern Territory is putting families at risk. Eleni Roussos reports.
3: The ABC can reveal the mother of Kumanjay Little Baby, who went missing from an Aboriginal town camp in Alice Springs before her body was found in April, was forced to leave her remote community of Yuendumu to access specialist support for the child who had special needs. The federal member for the bush seat of Lingiari, Marion Scrimjaw, says the mother was in insecure housing in the town.
4: Let's stop the, you know, these little ones falling over a cliff and their families.
3: Ms Scrimjaw has written to the Prime Minister requesting an audit into how Commonwealth funding is spent by the NT government and other non-government organisations.
2: There are calls for transparency in supply chains, with advocates saying it's highly likely Australian clothing is being made with forced labour. Prime Minister Anthony Albanese has defended Australia's anti-slavery record after the Trump administration flagged a new 12.5% tariff on countries it's accusing of importing goods linked to forced labour. Last year, the Australian Uyghur Tangritar Women's Association took legal action against Kmart to determine the possible use of Uyghur forced labour in its supply chain. Kmart denies the allegations. Spokesperson Ramila Chanishif says one in two garments are made in China.
5: I don't think anybody or any industry can play ignorance to say that our supply chains are clean and clear if they are getting their suppliers from Xinjiang or from China.
2: Residents from the flood-affected community of Nyoo say they're happy to be returning home, but saddened by the state of the community. Evacuees from the town, also known as Daly River, have been returning home over the past week after spending nearly 3 months in evacuation centres. Ronald Cooper, who has lived in the community since 1992, said while he was glad to be back, the dirt and destruction left residents saddened.
6: Glad to be back and sad, sort of thing. Just a little bit like a gut-wrenching sort of thing. So I went for a drive yesterday and just see how it feels around the whole community and sort of like still a big mess sort of thing. So yeah, a bit hard.
2: Overseas, Ukraine's president has written an open letter to his Russian counterpart proposing a one-on-one meeting to end the war without the involvement of the US. Mazowie Ford reports.
7: In an 1,800-word open letter to Vladimir Putin, Volodymyr Zelensky wrote that with the United States fully focused on Iran, it would be wrong to wait for Washington to resume negotiations to end the war in Ukraine. He said Ukraine proposes ending the war through direct engagement between us and you. I am proposing a meeting. He suggested countries such as Switzerland, Turkey, and those in the Arab world could host it. Earlier, President Putin said Russia would fight on to victory until Ukraine could agree on compromises.
2: Four airline employees who have been injured after the nose gear of a plane collapsed at Germany's Frankfurt Airport. Germany's flag carrier Lufthansa says the Boeing jet was parked at a gate ahead of boarding when the incident occurred, adding that only crew members and ground staff were on board. The flight was scheduled to fly to Los Angeles but was later cancelled. The airline says it's investigating the cause of the issue. And back home, spectators were wowed in Alice Springs CBD last night, watching on as freestyle motocross riders flipped overhead at the annual Fink Night Markets. Thousands of attendees have come from interstate to watch or participate in this year's Fink Desert Race. It's the 50th year of the off-road endurance race, considered one of the hardest of its kind in Australia. Spectator Florette says she goes to the night markets every year to celebrate Fink fever.
8: I'm waiting to see the motorbikes jumping, the craziness of it. That's what I like about it, that people will do that. All power to them.
2: And in tennis, the qualifier Maja Felinska is through to the women's final at the French Tennis Open. The Polish world number 114, who had only ever won two matches at a Grand Slam before this tournament, continued her astonishing run at Roland Garros by beating 25th seed Diana Schneider 7-6, 6-4. In the weather today, a slight chance of a shower about the eastern Arnhem district, mostly sunny.

0: Nobody like him get him sickness. When cold with the season come, make him sure you get him needle block cold with the sickness like a flu. Viruses, him can always change. Him probably important one, but always get him needle. More important if you all one. Talk, get your doctor or health workup like get him your flu, COVID, and RSV needle today. That government of Canberra been talking right by telling you this story.
1: Station sponsor.
2: I'm Joseph Babui. I'm from Tea Island. I live at Pilanginbi.
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2: 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I'm Pilanginbi, Melbourne Island. NTRA 2280 Ks from now on.

The Sounds of Jaboy featuring Zia, Chris Young, and Piva. Hope you enjoyed that. Loving Life, wherever you're tuning into from. It is the King's birthday long weekend, 5th of June today, and currently 17 minutes past 9 o'clock. Lily in the hot seat until 10. We've got the crew heading down to Barunga. Shout outs to Bulla B, Talia, also DJ B, and Karen and her partner John. Safe travels out to Barunga, and also we're looking forward to hearing from you guys. But checking out today's forecast as well, if you're traveling on the roads, driving to the conditions of the road rules and looking out for one another, I know that if you're heading to the Barunga Festival, it's going to be a great 3-day experience if you've never been before. Beautiful, magical performances under the night sky there in Barunga, but also a lot of great things that will happen throughout the day, and you can partake. There's so much sports happening, and a lot of mob tuning in will have their kids or loved ones traveling to compete. I know there is basketball, softball, you've got football, and I'm not too sure what the other one is. I know that they added an element of a marathon, so that'll be exciting to hear from the team on site to see if any of our crew go for a run. Maybe you, Bullaby. But checking out today's forecast, I have been taking a look and seeing what we can expect. It's much cooler today, reaching maxes of 30, but it's going to heat up in the day. So making sure your sun's smart, slip, slop, slap, protect your skin and drinking plenty of water. And if you are driving along to Barunga, never been before, it is a single road once you turn off the main Arnhem Highway. You know, as you turn into Barunga. So always being cautious, pull over and let cars pass and then, you know, make your way there safely. Right now, though, playing a bit of reggae vibes and some mixes to the top of the hour of 10. If you want to hear your favorite reggae mix, give me a call, 89390408. Right now, a bit of Stanley T featuring Sean Reed. 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